0: seconds. No. 24 seconds. I don't know. I'm not.
1: Extra point pending. Chilhowie's now up 35-0.
2: Shout out to my friend Jesse Reed. Says it's nice to hear us back on the radio. Jesse, you get well soon, brother. I hope you're doing well.
0: Gonzalez's kick is good. So that will make your score 36-0 in favor of Chilhowie.
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0: 49 seconds to go.
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0: not much you can do now.
1: Try to make something happen here on the kick return.
0: Just try not to get shut out. Try to put at least one ball in the end zone here.
1: I agree with that. And, yeah.
0: So Gonzalez will kick it away. Going to be fielded by Knutson around the 5-yard line. He's going to take it up the middle, where he's going to be met right around the 30-yard line. So the Green Wave will take over. First and 10, 42 seconds left to go in the second quarter.
2: Look for the Green Wave to take a shot here. Or two.
0: Knutson, the receiver to the right.
2: Hand off to Buckland. He's going to fight his way forward for a short gain.
1: Yeah, we're just going to try to kill this clock. And take it into halftime and
2: try to regroup.
0: Regroup. It looks like the Green Wave will let the clock wind down.
2: So that'll close out the first half with the score. The Chilhowie Warriors 36, the Green Wave 0. 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
8: Weather. Some showers, thunderstorms this evening, then partly cloudy skies. Low to mid-60s, mostly cloudy with showers, thunderstorms tomorrow, low to mid-80s. On Saturday, scattered showers, thunderstorms 80 and partly sunny 80 on Sunday. Looking ahead to Monday, mostly sunny, high temperature reaching in the middle 80s. I'm staff meteorologist Bill Jackman on the Virginia News Network.
9: At the half in Chihuahua, Nurse draws 36 to nothing. The game that was moved from Friday to tonight, so we'll have this game for you tonight. Then tomorrow night, we have a live game as Jaws host Southern Gap. That's also at 7 o'clock normal time. So we'll have this game tonight, live game tomorrow night, and then be down at the Narrows Autumn, Rich Creek Autumn Fest on Saturday, doing our Speaking of Sports show live there from 9 to 10. Then we'll have a replay of tonight's game, followed by a replay of Jaws' game. Have some good bluegrass for you. We'll get you back to the game, ready to start the second half.

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1: Evening, football fans, and welcome back to the second half of tonight's game between Chilhowee and Nares. The Greenway trail 36-0 here at halftime. And although the Greenway moved the ball in the first half, not a lot of big plays.
2: No, Greenwave have been unable to put anything in the end zone.
3: Had a good chance there in the beginning of the game, but that came up short because of
2: our sweep. An intercepted.
3: Yeah, intercepted toss sweep, and that went to the house for them. And they've scored
2: every offensive drive.
3: Twice in two plays, once in three plays, and once in like five, six.
2: Yeah.
3: Yeah, so kind of complete and utter dominance here by this Chilhowee team. So we'll have to see what narrows.
2: Yeah, Greenwave's looking to just put at least one ball in the end zone. Avoid the shutout.
3: You never know. I mean, it's 36 points.
2: Yeah, we got it.
3: Yeah. I'll take this time. We have a minute left here of warm-ups. I'll thank our sponsors. 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Of course, Chilhowee will be receiving the ball to start this half. On kick return, as Coach Schrader did elect to return at the start of the game, which came up really short on the first drive.
1: Yeah, and with a 36-point lead, we will have a running clock here in the second half.
3: Yep.
1: Until Nares closes it below 35.
3: Guys, I'd like to mention that on August 24th, WNRV celebrated its 73rd anniversary of serving the New River Valley and beyond. We first went on the air on August 24th in 1953, and 73 years later, still broadcasting from the same spot along the New River on Route 100 between Nares and Parisburg. Thank you to everyone who made community-based radio possible at WNRV. We look forward to the next 73 years. July 1st marked the 19th anniversary of the current era of WNRV. On July 1st, 2007, Dennis and Gary brought WNRV on the air with a new bluegrass format. 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
2: Jamison Hilton ready to kick off for the Greenway.
3: Of course, this is the first time our kickoff team has been on the field tonight. So they're going to have to be extra careful here to try to prevent a return.
2: Number 11, Dylan Martin, and number 7, Garrett Dickinson, back to receive for the Warriors.
4: Grayson County 20, Tazewell 13. Lead 26, Richland 0.
1: So Helton drives the ball.

0: Jameson, on the tackle there. That was a good tackle by the kicker.
1: All right, so the Warriors come to the ball. Bunch trips out to the right. And hard count. Green Wave do not jump off sides.
0: Well, they didn't cross the line, but they jumped.
1: They jumped. Quarterback's going to roll to his right.
0: Got a man wide open.
1: Down the field. Going to be underthrown. Nope. Still caught. And that's going to be a touchdown,
0: folks,
1: Chill Howie.
0: We have a new record for Chill Howie in this game. They have scored in one play this time. So that's going to put them up 42-0. Extra point pending. I mean, he just, I believe that's a moss. He just mossed two of our defenders.
1: Yeah, the ball was a little underthrown, but the receiver, who was that, Gavin Martin?
0: Yeah.
1: Or no, Dylan Martin, excuse me. Gonzalez had to kick.
0: Good grief.
1: Kick is good.
0: Yep, so
1: I'll make your score 43-0, Chill Howie.
0: One play.
2: 1 play, 2 minutes and 13 seconds.
1: With continuous clock.
0: Yeah.

0: Once again, Jeff's over here boogieing down in the press box.
1: The music is just amazing.
0: They have some really great taste in music, but once again, the Narrows kick return team is out on the field.
1: Cunningham and Knute's back deep for the Green Wave, as per usual. Even the players are out there, Dan.
2: Yeah, no 20's getting into it, too.
1: Look at him.
0: Yep, so this is like, the sixth time now that the kick return team has been on the field.
1: Getting a lot of reps on kick return. Gonzalez set to kick it away.
2: Cunningham, Knute's split, and it goes towards Knute's.
1: Deep kick, lands about the 10-yard line, picked up around the 8-yard line. Knute's takes it up the middle. It's going to cross the 20, get up to about the 24-yard line.
2: So the Green Wave will take over first and 10, 9:25, clock rolling, and around the 25-yard line.
1: So let's see if the Green Wave offense made some halftime adjustments. Slow to get to the line.
2: Parker Bryan, Jack Buckland in the backfield.
1: High snap handled by Bryan.
2: Buckland gets swallowed up in the backfield. Going to bring up second and long for the Green Wave. Gain of maybe one on the play.
3: Buckland on the carry. Short gain on the play.
0: Snares brings out twin receivers this time to the left, and
1: Bryan backfield
0: by himself in the backfield. High snap. Bryan chucks
1: it out, looking for Buckland, unable to connect.
2: Yeah, Bryan put a little something on that one. And he had to, because if he hadn't, it would have been picked off for another 6 points.
0: Yep.
2: So, 3rd and 9 coming up for the Green Wave. Clock down to 7:40 left.

0: to go in the third quarter. As we said, continuous clock with a 35-point lead. And Chill Howie is well above that with 43.
1: Green Wave come out in the same formation. Twin receivers to the left. Brian by himself in the backfield.
2: Stacked line.
1: Brian takes a snap. It was high. He's going to chuck it downfield to
2: Canutes. Canutes, he dropped it.
1: That would have been 6 points, and he just went right through his hand. Perfect pass, though.
2: Yep.
1: Really, really, really.
2: Great ball there
1: great
2: by
1: ball
2: Brian.
1: By Brian.
0: And that's going to bring on the punt team, which has been one of the highlights of the Green Wave today is so far no return punts.
2: No return punts.
1: Well, I'm going to have to knock on wood there because anything could happen in this ball game.
2: That's more metal than wood.
1: Yeah. Well, anything will do at this point.
2: Knocking my head, that's all that's in there is wood.
0: All right, Jared Long back in punt formation. Takes a snap, gets
1: about
0: the kick off, line drive. This one's right at him. He's going to have a return.
2: Martin takes it up the left side, and he's going to be brought down by number 10, Jack Buckland. Good return.
1: They have they're in Green Wave territory already. So, yes.
2: Net punt of about 10 yards, maybe? Yeah.
0: Maybe.
2: So, Chill Howie will come to the line.
1: Ball's on the 36, narrows his 36-yard line. They have receivers up. One receiver out to the left, one receiver out to the right. Send a man in motion.
2: Send Martin in motion, touch pass to him around the right side. He's going to pick up a lot of yardage. Get the first down, it looks like. Yep. Going to give him about 12 there on the play.
3: Gain 11 on the play. Pick up the Warrior. First down.
2: So, first down, Warriors.
1: And the clock is running down. It's got 5 minutes left in the third quarter.
2: Score is 43-0, Chill Howie. Who come to the ball? Twins out to the left. Wide twins.
1: Yeah.
2: And off to Milhorn up the middle. Gonna gain some. Looks like about 7.
3: Making the stop. Number 64, Ross Meredith.
0: Big Ross in on
2: Meredith
0: the stop.
2: Meredith on the stop. There we go.
3: So, second and 4
2: now for the Warriors.
1: Now, around 4 minutes, 10 seconds left in the third quarter.
2: Hand off to pulled bubble screen out to the left of Martin.
1: Good blocking on the edge.
2: Who makes a man miss, and he's going to walk into the end zone. Maybe not. Oh,
0: good hustle by the Green Wave getting over there.
1: Trying
0: to knock him out of bounds, but he did get in for the score.
1: Player tried to taunt.
2: He tried to walk into the end zone, but the Green Wave
1: collapsed to the football quickly. Doesn't matter. It's now
2: MLS, still a touchdown.
1: Yeah, 49. Chill Howie, narrow 0. Extra point pending once again. 3 minutes and 30 seconds left to go in the third quarter.
2: Gonzalez's kick is good.
0: Tell you what, Cunningham goes in there after it. He's going to get one. With the least little bit of mistake.
1: Yeah. Mm-hmm. Well, I'll take this time to mention that we have a variety of great advertising packages available at WNRV. 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Be sure to tune in to the Speaking of Sports show from 9 to 10 a.m. on Saturday mornings, where we'll recap what went on this week and preview what is upcoming next week. Following the show, we'll replay the Narrows-Joe Howie game and then Giles and Southern Gap. As Narrows is back deep once again.
0: Cunningham and Knute's back deep. This one's a little short.
2: New kicker.
0: Cunningham comes in, fields it quickly. Up the middle, he's got some running room.
1: Go.
0: And he's still on his feet.
1: Go.
0: And he's gone. Go. There's nobody going to catch him now. And we've got a flag on the play.
1: No.
2: That's going to be a holding. That was not good. Why would
0: tackled
2: you touch him?
0: About 3 yards behind the play.
2: This one is going to come back.
0: Be a block in the back against the green wave.
3: Block in the back against Narrow. And they will be enforcing the 25-yard line.
0: But a heck of a return by Cunningham.
2: Yeah, absolutely.
1: I know, you feel really bad for Lavelle. I mean, that was really good vision on the field to be able to run that to the house, but just a silly mistake by someone.
2: Looks like Joe Howie has substituted in their twos.
1: Yep.
2: Looks like the Green Wave will also do that. As only our linemen are out there. And we're going to take a timeout.
0: With 2:43 left to go, the Green Wave take a timeout, trailing 50-0.
1: Take this time to finish what I was saying earlier. We'll take Speaking of Sports show on the road this week. On Saturday, we'll broadcast the show live on site at the Rich Creek Autumn Fest from 9 to 10 a.m. This week's games, obviously, right now is live. That's Narrows and Chilhowee. And then Southern Gap and at Giles is also going to be live. Of course, next week is the County Clash. Narrows is at Giles for JV. That's 6 p.m. on a Wednesday. And then Giles at Narrows for the varsity game. That's going to be at 7 p.m. Of course, we'll be shared radio teams. But time permitting, after the football replays this week on the New River Valley Jamboree, we'll have a set from Jason Harris and friends. This is the first of two sets they did at the 2014 Henry Reed Memorial Fiddlers Convention. That's the 12th annual one. And then where they were featured, the featured bluegrass band, the New River Valley Jamboree, brings you great local live music from Saturday, 3 to 4 p.m. as Narrows takes the snap and hands it off up the middle.
0: Andrew Long
2: on the carry.
0: Colton Patterson in at quarterback.
3: 11 Long on the carry, gain of 4. In on the stop, number 19, Kyle Richardson. Second down.
0: .204 left to go in the third quarter. First quarter of the second half.
1: Yeah. Hey, There you go. That's a good. It's supposed to be, starting the second half 0-0, but, well, can't really say that now.
0: Patterson takes a high snap, hands off to Long. Andrew Long picks up about a yard on the play, going to bring up third and about 4.
2: So third and 5 for the Green Wave. Clock still running. 1:15 to go here in the third quarter.
3: Second
0: Passing long in the backfield. Passing going to keep it himself. He's going to be run down from behind. Fourth and long coming up for the Green Wave. Ball resting on the 33.
1: 40 seconds left to go in the third quarter. Chai leads by 50.
0: Patterson takes a snap, hands off to Long. Long's going to try to get around the right hand, can't do it.
2: So it'll be a turnover on downs.
0: Chihaya will take over to start the fourth quarter with the score. The Chihaya Warriors 50, the Nares Green Wave 0. 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
2: Thank you, Brock, for reading our lovely sponsors.
1: Well, we wouldn't be here without them, eh?
2: Absolutely.
1: Really help us out.
2: All right, so, not sure what the Chain Gang is doing. Chain Gang is doing. There we go. We got it figured out now. So, first and 10, Jill Howie, ball on the 34-yard line. Twos are in, handoff in the backfield. No gain on the play.
0: Yeah, good job by the Nares defense closing down quickly.
3: Jamie Billard, Turley on the carry. Second down.
2: Chill Howie back to the ball. Another handoff. No keeper on the right side. By number four. He's not on the roster, but he's going. Looks like he stepped out of bounds, but I don't know.
1: A couple of pancakes in the backfield. I'm assuming that's what the flags are going to be about.
2: Yeah, it's going to be a holding on Chill Howie.

0: All right, so after all that, it's going to be 2nd and 20 for the Warriors. Minutes and 30 seconds in the fourth quarter. Handoff up the middle. Nothing doing. Maybe a 1 yard gain there.
1: Short gain on the play. Third down.
0: So 3rd and 19 now.
2: Minutes, 50 seconds left to go in the ball game.
0: Third and 18, ball on the 28-yard line. Trips out to the left. We're going to have whistles. Looks like for a delay of game.
1: Delay
0: of game against the offense. The 5-yard penalty remain 3rd down. Same formation for the Warriors. Sweep out to the left. Another flag on the play there. Solid gain.
1: Stop will be made.
0: Gets back to the original first down marker.
1: Flag on the play.
0: But there is a flag. Probably going to be a hold. There will be a hold against Joe Howie. That penalty will be declined by Coach Schrader.
3: Bring up. Get out your warrior tapping out. Tonight we're giving away $345
0: for the 50-50. Little dude was quick. So, Chill Howie set to punt on a 4th and 9. Punter will get it away.
2: Great punt. Goodness.
0: Good punt. Fielded by.
2: Oh, no. He fumbled it. Oh, he got it.
4: Got it back.
0: Renan Patterson.
4: Oh, Patterson on
2: he's
4: the
2: gone.
4: Run.
2: Come on.
0: Good block
2: go,
0: there by.
2: Go. And
0: no.
2: The flag.
0: I don't think that was a block in the back. It was close, but I don't think it was.
2: Oh, Lord.
0: But another good return.
2: You may as well just not even
4: blindside.
0: Blindside. Seven minutes left to go here in the fourth quarter. Score is 50-0. Chill Howie. Continuous clock here.
1: Donation back to the CHS cheerleaders.

0: side of the green wave coming to the line. Patterson hands off to Long. Long cuts it up the field. Positive yardage on the play. Second and five coming up.
1: Nice little run there by number 11, Andrew Long.
2: Game six on the play. Second down.
1: So second and four for the green wave.

0: 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Flag down on the play.
1: 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Gets the green wave.
2: 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Remain second down.

0: And off to Long.
1: Who is still on his feet.
0: Picks up first down.
1: Dragging defenders with him.
2: He did not want to go down.
1: Heck of a run there by Andrew Long.
0: 4:44 left to go in the game. Greenway trailing 50-0. So good drive here by the second unit. Picking up the first down. Long runs the ball hard. I think I'd let him have it again.
2: I agree.
1: Absolutely.
2: And they are.
0: And he gets it, cuts it up the middle. Picks up about 4 on this one. Going to bring up 2nd and 6 with 4 minutes left to go in the game. And the Green Wave trailing 50-0 as massive substitutions for Chilhowee.

0: Andrew Long takes the ball again. This time he's going to have a first down. Run out of bounds on the near sideline.
1: We have a first down on that run. You still hungry? You love a band booster concession stand.
2: With 3 minutes and 10 seconds left to go in this ball game.
0: First down inside Chilhowee territory at the 45. Pass and the quarterback brings the play into the huddle.

0: Patterson's going to keep this one. Tries to follow along around the right end, but nothing there. .225 left to go in the game. Andrew Long takes taking the handoff. Colton Patterson takes it straight up the middle. .145 left to go. Third and about four for the Green Wave.
1: 1:35 to go in the fourth quarter.

0: Pass and hands off to Long. He picks up a first down, still on his feet.
1: Nares pick up a first down on back. Winner has been found on the half and half ticket tonight. They did make a generous donation of $100 of that winnings back to CHS Cheerleading. We do thank you for that.
2: Fifty-five seconds left in this ball game.
0: Greenway will come to the line for probably the last time.
2: Yep.
0: Long and passing in the backfield. Patterson keeps it. Tries to fight off the left side, but nothing there.
3: And that probably should do it here.
2: Yep.
0: So that's going to do it tonight. Final score, the Chilhowee Warriors 50, the Green Wave 0. Guys, you got anything to say?
2: Big game next week.
0: Yeah, this one's over with. Forget about it.
2: Yep.
0: Spartans coming to the Gragsdale Field Friday night. We'll be there along with the Giles crew and looking forward to that.
2: Oh, yeah.
3: Always fun.
0: And final score here, Chilhowee 50, Green Wave 0. 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
2: Authority.
0: Back to you, Terry.
4: Thanks, guys. Green Wave have a rough night on the road, losing 50-0 there at Chilhowee. But because that game was moved to Thursday, we'll be able to bring you a second live game. It'll be out of Giles. They'll be hosting Southern Gap tomorrow at 7 o'clock. Then we're taking speaking of sports on the road. We're looking forward to being down at Rich Creek Autumn Fest. Haven't had it in a few years. So Jeff and Jerry will be bringing the show live down in Rich Creek. And then we'll replay tonight's game, followed by a replay of tomorrow night's game. As always, we appreciate you listening here on WNRV. Be sure to stay tuned for 9:30. Message from Reverend Eddie Kendall. Have a good night.
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10: Some showers, thunderstorms this evening, then partly cloudy skies, low to mid-60s. Mostly cloudy with showers, thunderstorms tomorrow, low to mid-80s. On Saturday, scattered showers, thunderstorms 80 and partly sunny 80 on Sunday. Looking ahead to Monday, mostly sunny, high temperature reaching in the middle 80s. I'm staff meteorologist Bill Jackman on the Virginia News Network.
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2: You say, what do I do? What do I do? I'm enslaved in a relationship. I'm enslaved in a situation in life. I'm enslaved by my own lust. I'm enslaved by a substance that's taken hold of me and taken over on me. What do? Cry to the Lord.
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2: You may not think it's done because it didn't happen when you wanted it to happen.

just because he don't act like we act. Because you see, when you get my attention, it's dramatic most of the time. I mean, when you get my attention, arms and legs and tongue and eyes and everything's working. I mean, I go in overdrive. God hears and sees and remembers. And God acts. God pays attention to His people. God listens to His people. You say, 400 years they've been down there. Yeah. And when Pharaoh decided that he was going to kill the babies, there was a little baby born in the middle of all of those babies. Jochebed had a little baby. And, you know, she and her husband said, "This is the prettiest little boy baby. There ain't no way we can throw him into the Nile River." So they kept him and she nursed him. And she kept him hid in the house. And I don't know what she called him. I always wondered what she named him. You say, "Well, she named him Moses." No, she didn't. She didn't name him Moses. You see, he got so big that they couldn't hide him anymore. Because he would cry, and if he cried and the Egyptian soldiers heard it, they would come and kill him or throw him into the Nile River. So they decided to make a little ark, a little basket. And they put tar on the outside and on the inside. And they lined it, this little basket made of bulrushes. And they took him down to the riverside, and not out in the river, but in the edge of the river where the bulrushes were growing up, they placed this little ark in the water. And they left Moses there. But they left his older sister Miriam to look after him and to see what would happen. And I think they placed him at the right place at the right time. I think they knew what they were doing. And at least God knew what He was doing. And when they placed him in the bulrushes and they left him there, presently the princess of Egypt, the Pharaoh's daughter, came down to bathe in the river. She and her maidens. And as she came down, she said, "Look, there's a little basket in the river." And they opened the lid. And the baby raised his little hands and feet and cried. And her heart was smitten with the cry of the baby. She said, "Oh, what a pretty baby. It belongs to the Hebrews." And never mind what her daddy had said, she said, "I'll keep this baby and I won't kill it." And she went to take it home. And of course, little Miriam runs out and says, "Oh, ma'am, do you need a nurse for that baby?" And of course, there was no formulas and no bottles in those days. So they would have had a wet nurse, as we used to say. They had to have a woman who was capable of nursing a baby at her breast. And she said, "I know a woman of the Hebrews that could nurse this baby." And she said, "Well, that would be good." And of course, she runs and gets her mother. And of course, the mother takes the baby. And the princess names him Moses, because I drew him out of the water. Well, you say, "Well, God's moving." Nobody knows that. Nobody knows that. You know that. You sat there and you hear the story and you say, "God's moving." But everybody's going to work 7 days a week, getting beaten. Babies are being thrown into the Nile. Nobody knows God's moving. For 40 years, Moses lives as the child of Pharaoh's daughter. I want to tell you something, mothers. When your baby's little and laying on your breast, when your baby's toddling around your skirts and you're picking them up, and they nursed babies in those days till they were 3 or 4 years old, you can imprint that child for life if you'll do it. If you'll hold that baby and tell that baby about God and imprint that baby, let me tell you, don't you be holding that baby and dropping cigarette ashes in its face. Don't you be holding that baby and getting a beer out of the refrigerator. Don't you be holding that baby and taking him to a rock and roll concert. You be holding that baby and telling him about Jesus. You let that little fella hear you pray and call the name of God as you do it. You hold that little baby close and you imprint that baby. Jochebed took that baby and nursed him till he was 3 or 4 years old when she weaned him. And as she held that baby, she told him the stories of Abraham, Isaac, and Jacob. She told him the

0: stories of the God who would give them a land of milk and honey. And when Moses grew up, he could have been the Pharaoh. He could have been the general of the army. He had everything that a young man could want. Except in his heart, he knew, I am a Hebrew and God has His hand on me. And it imprinted his life forever. Forever his life was imprinted. And you know what? When he was 40 years old, he saw one of those Egyptian taskmasters unmercifully beating one of the Hebrews, and he, being a strong, athletic man, ran and grabbed that soldier and threw him for a loop and hit him so hard that it actually killed him. And he looked around and thought, oh no, I've killed one of Pharaoh's soldiers. They're going to come after me. So he buried him in the sand, looked around and thought, well, I'm okay. Nobody saw me. And of course, you know the story. The next day when he came out, the Hebrews were in a fight, and he jumped in and stopped the fight and said, no, we're brothers. We can't be fighting each other. And one of them says, you going to kill me and bury me in the sand like you did the Egyptian? And now he knows that it's not hid, that they know what he's done. And of course, what he has to do, he runs for his life, and he runs to the land of Midian, which is over on the Sinai Peninsula. Now, for those of you who don't do your genealogy in the Bible, let me point out that the Midianites are their cousins. You remember that after Sarah died, Abraham had another wife and raised up children by her. And one of the children of his second wife was named Midian. So all of these people, these Arabs living over in the Sinai Peninsula, are Midianites. They're descendants of Abraham as well as the Hebrews. And there is a priest there. That priest's name is Jethro. And he has daughters who keep the sheep. And Moses just happens to come upon them. And they're having a fight at the watering trough. And he takes up for them. And he helps them. And he stays with Jethro and marries Keturah, one of the daughters of Jethro, and raises a family. Well, he's 40 years old and he starts getting married and raising a family. He's old enough to know what he's doing finally. And he raises a family and he raises sheep and he raises goats. And for the next 40 years, Moses spends his time in the desert, in the field, and in the tents of Jethro and his own family, and is busy raising children and sheep and goats and cattle and doing that kind of work. For 40 years, he's 80 years old, and everybody says, oh, he's an old man. He's just now getting started. You've got to realize this man is just now getting started. 80 years old, and he's been going around. Now, you say, yeah, God's working, God's working. They don't know that in Egypt. They don't know that in Egypt. For 80 years of Moses' life, what's been going on in Egypt? They've been cracking that whip and throwing them babies in the Nile. They've been going around beating on them and treating them like dirt and trying to annihilate them and working them to death. And their lives have been eked out. Babies have been born. People have died. The whole population has changed down in Egypt. And Moses is now 80 years old. And somebody says, well, God's working. Nobody knows God's working. Moses doesn't know God's working. Nobody knows God's working. And all at once, one day, Moses looks up, and you know the story. There's a fire burning in a bush. The bush is on fire, but when he looks, the bush is still green. And he thinks, how can this be that this bush is on fire, but it's not burned? And the bush is not consumed, and the fire is burning. And there's an angel standing there at the fire. And he says, Moses, take off your shoes. The ground upon which you stand is holy ground. And Moses realized he was in the presence of God, and he took his shoes off and he covered his face. My friend, that ought to be a lesson to us about coming into the presence of God. Not like a bull in a china shop, but humbly. He came in like a servant, barefoot, and with his face covered. And you know what? God speaks to him out of the bush. And that brings that old hymn back we used to sing, that spiritual so many years ago. Go down, Moses, down to Canaan's land. Tell old Pharaoh to let my people go. Pharaoh's got my people, and he won't let them go. Tell old Pharaoh to let my people go. And you know what? God was moving. God sent Moses down. You say, what had God been doing? God had been listening. God had been watching. God had been remembering. And God had been paying attention. And when nobody thought God was moving, He was burning in the bush, and angels were coming down, and Moses was being called. And at 80 years old, Moses walks out of the desert, leaves his family behind, and walks into Egypt and says, I am that I am has sent me. And He's told me to take you out of Egypt and to set you free. And everybody said, oh, thank God, He's finally moved. And he goes up to Pharaoh and he tells him and he says, well, who do you think you are to tell me to come out of Egypt? I have to tell you something about God. The Pharaoh that Moses ran from died. This is not the same Pharaoh that Moses was running from. The Pharaoh that Moses ran from had died. But what had happened to God? Nothing.
1: 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Pastor Eddie and the congregation of Bethel Chapel invite you to be their guest this Sunday morning for worship and preaching at 11. Once again, Pastor Eddie Kendall.
0: You say, what do I do? What do I do? I'm enslaved in a relationship. I'm enslaved in a situation in life. I'm enslaved by my own lust. I'm enslaved by a substance that's taken hold of me and taken over on me. What do I do? Cry to the Lord.
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3: For week three of the football season, we'll have two live games. 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
5: A teen convicted of assaulting multiple girls at Fairfax High School is now deported. Back in April, now 19-year-old Israel Artez was convicted of 9 counts of assault and battery after groping multiple girls at school. After being in prison since April, Artez was deported back to El Salvador earlier this week. ICE officials say he entered the country illegally back in 2024 from El Salvador. Bedford County is breaking ground on a major project designed to support a growing community. Scott Kimbler with more.
6: Bedford County has begun an $8 million expansion of its sheriff's office and 911 center. Sheriff Mike Miller says the project will add 15,000 square feet, replace aging trailers used for decades, and create a new emergency operations center for coordinating responses during major incidents. Miller tells WSLS the expansion will provide room for growth as the county's population continues to increase. I'm Scott Kimbler.
5: A new study shows alcohol may play a greater role in many cancer deaths than previously known. Sarah Lee Kessler reports.
7: Researchers at the University of Miami Cancer Center say the percentage of cancer deaths linked to alcohol consumption has risen over 58% in people ages 20 and older over the last 3 decades. That applies to breast, prostate, stomach, liver, rectal, colon, and pancreatic cancer, as well as neck and head cancers. The lead author says it takes just one standard drink a day to boost cancer risk, and that means 5 ounces of wine, 12 ounces of beer, or 1.5 ounces of 80-proof liquor. They say there's no safe amount of alcohol consumption. I'm Sarah.

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1: 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Weather.
2: Some showers, thunderstorms this evening, then partly cloudy skies. Low to mid-60s, mostly cloudy with showers, thunderstorms tomorrow, low to mid-80s. On Saturday, scattered showers, thunderstorms 80 and partly sunny 80 on Sunday. Looking ahead to Monday, mostly sunny, high temperature reaching in the middle 80s. I'm staff meteorologist Bill Jackman on the Virginia News Network.
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1: Hello, I'm Lee Michael Dempsey, and this is the Bluegrass Unlimited Magazine National Bluegrass Survey for the month of September 2026. Debuting at number 30, it's Kenny and Amanda Smith with Tears of the Cherokee.

Kenny and Amanda Smith with Tears of the Cherokee, debuting at number 30. We have another debut song at number 29 from Bob Minner. He's joined by the lead vocals of Tim McGraw and harmony vocals from Laurie McKenna from the world of country music. Here's Kentucky Bluebird.

That's Blue Highway with Is Now the Time. It peaked at number 14 last month, dropping down to number 28 this month in its seventh month on the chart. And at number 29, Kentucky Bluebird from Bob Minner with Tim McGraw. At number 27, Daly and Vincent debut with Moonshines on the Still.

Last month, that song was number 29. In its second month on the chart, it goes to number 26. Jackson Harris, joined by Rhonda Vincent, with a Tom Paxton tune, The Last Thing on My Mind. And at number 27, Moon Shines on the Still, from Daly and Vincent, from their new album, A Beautiful Life. At number 25, a Bob Dylan song, performed by Red Camel Collective, Walk Out in the Rain.

a debut song at number 25 from Red Camel Collective, featuring the lead vocals of Heather Berry Mabe, Walk Out in the Rain. Our highest debuting song of the month comes from the Grascals. It's at number 24, Memories I Ain't Missin'.

0: That's Newfound Road, moving up from number 28 to number 23 in its second month on the chart with The World to You. And at number 24, Memories I Ain't Missing from The Grascals. We'll be hearing from The Grascals again near the top of the chart. Our countdown continues in just a moment on WNRV.
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8: At number 22, moving up two in its third month on the list, Carson Peters and Iron Mountain with Walking Back to Georgia. This song was written by and originally performed by Jim Croce. He recorded it 54 years ago in 1972. Here's Jim Croce's version of Walking Back to Georgia. Here on the Bluegrass Unlimited magazine, National Bluegrass Survey.

Jim Croce, who wrote the song. That's his version of Walkin' Back to Georgia. And here's the current bluegrass version from Carson Peters and Iron Mountain at number 22.

One of the big movers on the chart this month, moving up from number 30 to number 21, it's Daniel Grindstaff and the Uptown Troubadours with Denver. We're not done hearing Daniel Grindstaff and the Uptown Troubadours. We've got two more new songs from their album that happen to come up next on our Bluegrass Unlimited chart for September. Moving up from number 22 to number 20, here's We See Love. 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

That's Daniel Grindstaff and the Uptown Troubadours, dropping from number 11 to number 19. It peaked at number 8, The Death of John Henry. That one featuring Marty Stewart. And at number 20, the same group, Daniel Grindstaff and the Uptown Troubadours with We See Love. It's our summer 2026 membership campaign in Bluegrass Country, and I'm Lee Michael Dempsey, and I just turned 73 years old the other week, and I think it's time for me to pack it in, to stop doing these shows, because I've been doing them for 44 years now, and it's kind of taxing. 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Thanks so much. At number 18, moving up 3 in its third month on our chart, Lonesome River Band and Pretty Little Widow.

Larry Cordell moving up one in his sixth month on the chart with This Weary Road. And at number 18, Pretty Little Widow, a Gid Tanner tune that dates back many, many years. That's the new version from the Lonesome River Band at number 18. The number 16 song was number 19 last month, and it's been on our Bluegrass Unlimited chart for 4 months. Here's Gas and Oil, the Travelin' McCurries.

0: 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It's Gas and Oil at number 16. Our countdown continues in just a moment on WNRV.
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2: Weather. Some showers, thunderstorms this evening, then partly cloudy skies, low to mid-60s, mostly cloudy with showers, thunderstorms tomorrow, low to mid-80s. On Saturday, scattered showers, thunderstorms 80 and partly sunny 80 on Sunday. Looking ahead to Monday, mostly sunny, high temperature reaching in the middle 80s. I'm staff meteorologist Bill Jackman on the Virginia News Network.
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0: It's the September 2026 Bluegrass Unlimited Magazine National Bluegrass Survey Countdown. At number 15, moving up two in its fourth month on the chart, here's Trey Hensley with Tucson.

years ago, folks would come there for miles around. Most were farmers scratching out a living. The old store had all they need. Making a living when living was simple, with

Larry Sparks with a former number one song on the Bluegrass Unlimited chart. Last month, number 9, this month, number 14. Spending its 12th month on the chart, a full year. That's way back when. And at number 15, Tucson from Trey Hensley. The number 13 song was number 15 last month, and it's been on the chart for 6 months. The group is Delamay, and the song, Family Tree.

Jaylee Roberts with a big mover this month, spending its second month on the chart. Last month, number 25, this month, number 12. And I'm putting you out of my misery. And at number 13, Family Tree from Della May. At number 11, dropping from number 6, a song that peaked at number 2, The Appalachian Road Show, Della Jane's Heart.

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We move into the top 10 now with Southern Legacy, a song written by one of the members of the group, Don Rigsby, about his father. This is Bill from Isonville.

Bill from Isonville from Southern Legacy at number 10 in its third month on the Bluegrass Unlimited charts. At number 9, Mike Mitchell spends his 10th month on the chart. 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

Mike Mitchell at number 9 with Little Mountain Home. Sean Kemp is next with a former number 1 song on the Bluegrass Unlimited chart, spending its 10th month on the list.

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When you see that lantern swinging yonder,

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And Uncle Cleve dropped his jaw. He said, "She's the best I ever saw. She must be from Arkansas." I think Grandpa used to date her. Grandma says she still hates her. And all the fellas stand up straighter in the presence of Sis Draper.

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She is on her way to Little Rock, and Little Rock can't wait. 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

0: dropping from number 5 to number 8 this time around, Sean Camp with Sis Draper. Sean Camp co-wrote that song many years ago with Guy Clark, and a new version of it from Sean from his album The Ghost of Sis Draper. That's Sis Draper. Our countdown continues in just a moment on WNRV.
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0: This month's number 7 song moves up from number 12 in its 4th month on the chart. It's Junior Sisk, A Brand New Whippoorwill.

Junior Sisk at number 7 with a brand new whippoorwill. Daly and Vincent are next with the old Osborne Brothers hit, written by Cousin Emmy. It's Ruby, moving up from number 8 to number 6 in its 5th month on the chart.

That's Real Beef from Daly and Vincent at number 6. The number 5 song on the September Bluegrass Unlimited Countdown is from the Lonesome River Band. It moves up 2 in its 10th month on the chart. Square Dance, Friday Night.

Square Dance Friday Night from the Lonesome River Band, this month's number 5 song. At number 4, holding steady in its 9th month on the chart, it's Danny Paisley, Bluegrass State of Mind.

Bluegrass State of Mind from Danny Paisley at number 4. Trey Hensley's at number 3 with the song that was number 1 last month, Can't Outrun the Blues.

Can't Outrun the Blues from Trey Hensley at number 3. The number 2 song was number 3 last month, and it spends its 5th month on our chart. Red Camo Collective, they're back with Finding Your Way Home.

0: Finding Your Way Home from Red Camel Collective at number 2. Our number 1 song for the month of September comes from the Grascals from their brand new CD called Not That Gone. The group formed in 2004, and mandolin player Danny Roberts was an original member of the group. We spoke with Danny just the other day.
1: I'm sure glad to be here with Lee Michael Dempsey on Bluegrass Country Radio. Sure appreciate everything you do for the music. You know, it's exciting after 22 years to still be recording and performing music that, that we still enjoy doing and that people enjoy hearing. And, we sure hope to be doing this for many more years. We're thankful for the years we've had. This is a new era for the Grascals. We got a new recording. This first recording we've done with Billy Blue Records. They're a great team, and we're thankful to be working with them. Everything's going great with those guys. We appreciate that. It's also another first for this record. Is first one we've done without founding member Terry Smith. He is one of the best bass players and singers that our business has ever seen, and replacing somebody like that is not easy. But he decided last year to retire, and he's doing great. He's at home and enjoying being a grandpa a whole lot's what he's doing, and we're thankful that he's doing good. But we're also thankful for his replacement. We made one call to Mr. Kyle Perkins, and he said yes, and he came out with us, and we're so thankful to have him. He's just a respected, great player in our business and just a great man. We're glad to have him. This is his first recording with us, and we're really glad to have him. Just killing it for us, and we're thankful for that. This is another, with this new record we've got out, another first is that our fiddler, Jamie Harper, he came in, and he's taken over all of Terry Smith's vocal parts, which was an easy thing. Terry Smith's one of the best harmony singers that I've ever had the privilege of being around. And Jamie Harper has come in, and he's done a great job just taking that spot, doing awesome. And on top of that, he's a great lead singer. So he's singing, added another aspect to the Grascals that we're enjoying having him singing his lead songs. He's great entertainer, and it's glad to have him on this new record. And, we're just excited about everything that's going with this. Our single that's out right now that's been doing so good for us, Billy Droz called me one day and said he had a song he wanted to send me. So he sent me a video of him singing this brand new song he'd just written, and I loved it. And so I thought, man, this would be a good song for John to do. So I sent it to John Bryan, one of our singers, and he loved it too. And we talked about it and said, when we get ready to do our next recording, we need to do this one. So we did it. We cut it. We thought the recording came out great, and evidently everybody else did too, because it is the number one song on the Bluegrass Unlimited Countdown. We're so excited about that. This song is a fun song. It's bluegrass music seems to love a murder song, and well, this is a murder song. It's got a little different twist to it, though. Thanks for everybody for 22 great years with the Grascals, and we're looking forward to many, many more. Come see us at our live shows and keep supporting live bluegrass music and keep supporting our bluegrass DJs all over the country. Thanks a lot.
0: Danny Roberts, mandolin player with the Grascals. Their song is at number 1, Bend in the River.

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1: 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The Rich Creek Autumn Fest will be held Saturday, September 12th, 10 a.m. to 10 p.m. Activities include live music, line dancing, food and craft vendors, car show, raffle, auction, 50-50 drawing, and a kid zone with bounce houses and dunking booth. The live music will be 4 to 10 p.m., kids zone 10 a.m. to 7 p.m., car show 10 a.m. to 2 p.m., and a line dancing at 1 p.m. The festivities will continue on Sunday, September 13th, with a Community Sunday Celebration of Faith at the Rich Creek Community Center. Hot Dog Show will begin at 12:30 p.m., with live music and guest speaker Alex Webb starting at 2 p.m. For more information, please see the Town of Rich Creek Facebook page. 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
5: weather.
6: Some showers, thunderstorms this evening, then partly cloudy skies, low to mid 60s. Mostly cloudy with showers, thunderstorms tomorrow, low to mid 80s. On Saturday, scattered showers, thunderstorms 80 and partly sunny 80 on Sunday. Looking ahead to Monday, mostly sunny, high temperature reaching in the middle 80s. I'm staff meteorologist Bill Jackman on the Virginia News Network.
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3: Oh, yeah. 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Narrows at Cho Howley's will move to Thursday, so we'll have that live on Thursday at 7 p.m. And then on Friday, Southern Gap at Giles is live at 7 p.m.
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4: Mostly cloudy with showers, thunderstorms, low to mid-80s. On Saturday, scattered showers, thunderstorms 80 and partly sunny 80 on Sunday. Looking ahead to Monday, mostly sunny, high temperature reaching in the middle 80s. I'm staff meteorologist Bill Jackman on the Virginia News Network.
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3: Weather. Mostly cloudy with showers, thunderstorms, low to mid-80s. On Saturday, scattered showers, thunderstorms 80 and partly sunny 80 on Sunday. Looking ahead to Monday, mostly sunny, high temperature reaching in the middle 80s. I'm staff meteorologist Bill Jackman on the Virginia News Network.
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We've got a few new ones prepared to play for you. And this is another one that I wrote called Climbing Up a Mountain.

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3: Weather. Mostly cloudy with showers, thunderstorms, low to mid-80s. On Saturday, scattered showers, thunderstorms 80 and partly sunny 80 on Sunday. Looking ahead to Monday, mostly sunny, high temperature reaching in the middle 80s. I'm staff meteorologist Bill Jackman on the Virginia News Network.
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3: Oh, yeah. For week three of the football season, we'll have two live games. Narrows at your house and move to Thursday, so have that live on Thursday at 7 p.m. And then on Friday, Southern Gap at Giles is live at 7 p.m. The news is brought to you by the Succo Community Credit Union in Narrows and Pembroke and by Dairy Queen in Parisburg and Rich Creek.
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5: Virginia Tech scientists are developing a tougher, degradable plastic for food packaging.
6: According to peer-reviewed research published this week, a new compound has been developed that is designed to break down while blocking oxygen. As a result, lab tests show the substance stretches further without snapping, addressing the brittleness that can limit many biodegradable plastics. Scientists are now beginning tests to see how well it survives real-world travel and storage. I'm Katie Gray.
5: Wholesale prices in the U.S. saw the tiniest increase by 0.4% last month. That's according to the Producer Price Index report for August, which measures those prices. The number is in line with expectations. Energy prices were the major factor in that slight rise, though other areas also saw increases. I'm Rebecca Hughes.
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7: Good morning, everyone. Partly sunny for today, a high of 80, mostly cloudy, 65 tonight. Mostly cloudy tomorrow, scattered rain showers, mainly in the afternoon, 75 to 80, and partly sunny, 75 Sunday. Monday, mostly sunny, 75 to 80, and a good deal of sunshine Tuesday, high temperature around 80. Wednesday's outlook midweek, sunny skies with a high 80 to 85. I'm staff meteorologist Bill Jackman on the Virginia News Network.
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1: I'm Thomas Cage, CNN Sports. Week one of the new NFL season kicks off with a full slate of games this weekend. Over a dozen matchups are on the traditional Sunday schedule. The Eagles host the Commanders while the Ravens visit the Colts. College football rolls on with week two. Virginia hosts Norfolk State tonight. Virginia Tech entertains Old Dominion on Saturday. The Nationals are back on the diamond tonight. The team battles Mike Trout and the Angels in the first of three games at home. Washington hopes to snap a seven-game skid after getting swept by San Diego. The Orioles also return to action tonight. The team squares off against Ernie Clement and the Blue Jays to open a three-game series from Toronto. Baltimore is trying to build momentum after claiming its last series against Cleveland. And the U.S. Hockey Hall of Fame's class of 2026 will be a family affair. Stanley Cup winning forward Phil Kessel and his Olympic gold medalist sister Amanda headline the five-person group. Capitals forward T.J. Oshie will share space with a cousin. That's sports. I'm Thomas Cage with the Virginia News Network.
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1: 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The Rich Creek Autumn Fest will be held Saturday, September 12th, 10 a.m. to 10 p.m. Activities include live music, line dancing, food and craft vendors, car show, raffle, auction, 50-50 drawing, and a kid zone with bounce houses and dunking booth. The live music will be 4 to 10 p.m., kids zone 10 a.m. to 7 p.m., car show 10 a.m. to 2 p.m., and a line dancing at 1 p.m. The festivities will continue on Sunday, September 13th, with a Community Sunday Celebration of Faith at the Rich Creek Community Center. Hot Dog Show will begin at 12:30 p.m., with live music and guest speaker Alex Webb starting at 2 p.m. For more information, please see the Town of Rich Creek Facebook page. 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
3: Producers receiving help from USDA disaster assistance programs as a loss mitigation tool may need to consider some potential tax implications. Oklahoma State University Extension's J.C. Hobbs says one example of this is the Emergency Conservation Program, which provides financial assistance for replacing fencing for livestock and property.
4: Essentially, you're going to rebuild that fence, replace it. Then we're looking at the value of the fence that was lost. Now, here comes the problem with that. A fence that we build on the farm is depreciated to zero within 7 years. So if that fence is more than 7 years old, more than likely its value for the tax purposes is zero. Consequently, any reimbursement that would come is going to be taxable to the extent that it is greater than the cost of replacing that fence.
3: Another example comes from USDA's Livestock Forage Disaster Program, which can help replace hay or feed lost in a disaster. I'm Rod Bain reporting for the U.S. Department of Agriculture in Washington, D.C.
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6: Good morning, everyone. Partly sunny for today, a high of 80. Mostly cloudy, 65 tonight. Mostly cloudy tomorrow. Scattered rain showers, mainly in the afternoon. 75 to 80 and partly sunny, 75 Sunday. Monday, mostly sunny, 75 to 80 and a good deal of sunshine Tuesday. High temperature around 80. Wednesday's outlook midweek, sunny skies with a high 80 to 85. I'm staff meteorologist Bill Jackman on the Virginia News Network.
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8: 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I pledge allegiance to the Christian flag and to the Savior whose kingdom it stands. One Savior crucified, risen and coming again with life and liberty to all who believe.
9: To our Bible,
10: 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I will hide its words in my heart that I might not sin against God.
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9: Thank you.
11: The Gospel according to St. Matthew. Chapter 16. The Pharisees also with the Sadducees came, and tempting, desired him that he would show them a sign from heaven. He answered and said unto them, When it is evening, ye say, It will be fair weather, for the sky is red. And in the morning, It will be foul weather today, for the sky is red and lowering. O ye hypocrites, ye can discern the face of the sky, but can ye not discern the signs of the times? A wicked and adulterous generation seeketh after a sign, and there shall no sign be given unto it, but the sign of the prophet Jonas. And he left them and departed. And when his disciples were come to the other side, they had forgotten to take bread.
12: Then Jesus said unto them, Take heed and beware of the leaven of the Pharisees and of the Sadducees. And they reasoned among themselves, saying, It is because we have taken no bread. Which when Jesus perceived, he said unto them, O ye of little faith, why reason ye among yourselves, because ye have brought no bread? Do ye not yet understand, neither remember, the 5 loaves of the 5,000, and how many baskets ye took up? Neither the 7 loaves of the 4,000, and how many baskets ye took up? How is it that ye do not understand that I spake it not to you concerning bread, that ye should beware of the leaven of the Pharisees and of the Sadducees? Then understood they how that he bade them not beware of the leaven of bread, but of the doctrine of the Pharisees and of the Sadducees. When Jesus came into the coasts of Caesarea Philippi, he asked his disciples, saying, Whom do men say that I, the Son of Man, am? And they said, Some say that thou art John the Baptist, some Elias, and others Jeremias, or one of the prophets. He saith unto them, But whom say ye that I am? And Simon Peter answered and said, Thou art the Christ, the Son of the living God. And Jesus answered and said unto him, Blessed art thou, Simon Barjona, for flesh and blood hath not revealed it unto thee, but my Father which is in heaven. And I say also unto thee that thou art Peter, and upon this rock I will build my church, and the gates of hell shall not prevail against it. And I will give unto thee the keys of the kingdom of heaven. And whatsoever thou shalt bind on earth shall be bound in heaven, and whatsoever thou shalt loose on earth shall be loosed in heaven. Then charged he his disciples that they should tell no man that he was Jesus the Christ. From that time forth began Jesus to show unto his disciples how that he must go unto Jerusalem, and suffer many things of the elders and chief priests and scribes, and be killed, and raised again the third day. Then Peter took him and began to rebuke him, saying, Be it far from thee, Lord, this shall not be unto thee. But he turned and said unto Peter, Get thee behind me, Satan. Thou art an offense unto me, for thou savorest not the things that be of God, but those that be of men. Then said Jesus unto his disciples, If any man will come after me, let him deny himself and take up his cross and follow me. For whosoever will save his life shall lose it, and whosoever will lose his life for my sake shall find it. For what is a man profited if he shall gain the whole world and lose his own soul? Or what shall a man give in exchange for his soul? For the Son of Man shall come in the glory of his Father with his angels, and then he shall reward every man according to his works. Verily I say unto you, there be some standing here which shall not taste of death till they see the Son of Man coming in his kingdom.
8: 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And if you'd like more information, you could call 540-726-3116. 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
1: Okay, how y'all doing? This is David Ballinger down at Thompson's Chapel. I just want to let you know about an event that's going on over in Peterstown. It is September the 19th, Saturday night at 6 o'clock. Our God and Country Rally. The area churches go together and put this on, and we'd love for y'all to come. 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Bring a chair, and it'll be some good fellowship. And we truly think you'd receive a blessing from it. That is Saturday, September the 19th at 6 o'clock. We'll look for you there.
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4: An internal auditor says Richmond Public Schools is taking too much of a wait-until-it-breaks approach to building maintenance.
5: Internal auditor Zayuddin Ahmed told the school board the district has no formal preventative maintenance program.
6: If we had the preventive maintenance, we would have known the situation at the school.
5: Richmond Public Schools disputes that, saying it does perform preventative maintenance and relies on a 2024 facilities assessment to guide repairs. Ahmed says properly tracking work orders to avoid paying for duplicate services and prioritizing work orders by severity rather than tackling them on a first-come, first-served basis would help.
6: Everyone says I need more money, but actually it's an efficiency issue.
5: The concerns are rising after mold issues at two Richmond elementary schools. I'm Thomas Cage.
4: A teen convicted of assaulting multiple girls at Fairfax High School is now deported. Back in April, now 19-year-old Israel Ortiz was convicted of 9 counts of assault and battery after groping multiple girls at school. After being in prison since April, Ortiz was deported back to El Salvador earlier this week. ICE officials say he entered the country illegally back in 2024 from El Salvador. A Henry County sawmill that's been closed since 2024 will reopen thanks to an investment by an Oklahoma-based lumber company. Governor Spanberger announced the reopening of the former Teal Jones sawmill yesterday. Twain Lumber Company will spend $7.4 million on new equipment to increase production, creating a facility that will be one of the largest southern yellow pine sawmills in Virginia. The reopening is expected to create more than 70 jobs. The Virginia Department of Health is adding a new item to the state's major food allergen list. The agency issued revised guidance for food establishments yesterday, adding sesame to the allergen list. Food trucks and other vendors must disclose the use of those items in their products, while other businesses can offer standalone handouts or QR codes to inform customers. I'm Rebecca Hughes.
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9: Good morning, everyone. Partly sunny for today, a high of 80. Mostly cloudy, 65 tonight. Mostly cloudy tomorrow, scattered rain showers, mainly in the afternoon. 75 to 80 and partly sunny, 75 Sunday. Monday, mostly sunny, 75 to 80, and a good deal of sunshine. Tuesday, high temperature around 80. Wednesday's outlook midweek, sunny skies with a high 80 to 85. I'm staff meteorologist Bill Jackman on the Virginia News Network.
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2: Good morning, everyone. Partly sunny for today, a high of 80. Mostly cloudy, 65 tonight. Mostly cloudy tomorrow. Scattered rain showers, mainly in the afternoon. 75 to 80 and partly sunny, 75 Sunday. Monday, mostly sunny, 75 to 80 and a good deal of sunshine. Tuesday, high temperature around 80. Wednesday's outlook midweek, sunny skies with a high 80 to 85. I'm staff meteorologist Bill Jackman on the Virginia News Network.
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2: You say, what do I do? What do I do? I'm enslaved in a relationship. I'm enslaved in a situation in life. I'm enslaved by my own lust. I'm enslaved by a substance that's taken hold of me and taken over on me. What do? Cry to the Lord.
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2: And he raises a family, and he raises sheep, and he raises goats. And for the next 40 years, Moses spends his time in the desert, in the field, and in the tents of Jethro and his own family, and is busy raising children and sheep and goats and cattle and doing that kind of work. For 40 years, he's 80 years old, and everybody says, oh, he's an old man. He's just now getting started. You got to realize this man is just now getting started. 80 years old, and he's been going around. Now, you say, yeah, God's working, God's working. They don't know that in Egypt. They don't know that in Egypt. For 80 years of Moses' life, what's been going on in Egypt? They've been cracking that whip and throwing them babies in the Nile. They've been going around beating on them and treating them like dirt and trying to annihilate them and working them to death. And their lives have been eked out. Babies have been born. People have died. The whole population has changed down in Egypt. And Moses is now 80 years old. And somebody says, well, God's working. Nobody knows God's working. Moses doesn't know God's working. Nobody knows God's working. And all at once, one day, Moses looks up, and you know the story. There's a fire burning in a bush. The bush is on fire, but when he looks, the bush is still green. And he thinks, how can this be that this bush is on fire, but it's not burned? And the bush is not consumed, and the fire is burning. And there's an angel standing there at the fire. And he says, Moses, take off your shoes. The ground upon which you stand is holy ground. And Moses realized he was in the presence of God, and he took his shoes off and he covered his face. My friend, that ought to be a lesson to us about coming into the presence of God. Not like a bull in a china shop, but humbly. He came in like a servant, barefoot, and with his face covered. And you know what? God speaks to him out of the bush. And that brings that old hymn back we used to sing, that spiritual, so many years ago. Go down, Moses, down to Canaan's land. Tell old Pharaoh to let my people go. Pharaoh's got my people, and he won't let them go. Tell old Pharaoh to let my people go. And you know what? God was moving. God sent Moses down. You say, what had God been doing? God had been listening. God had been watching. God had been remembering. And God had been paying attention. And when nobody thought God was moving, he was burning in the bush, and angels were coming down, and Moses was being called. And at 80 years old, Moses walks out of the desert, leaves his family behind, and walks into Egypt and says, I am that I am has sent me. And he's told me to take you out of Egypt and to set you free. And everybody said, oh, thank God, he's finally moved. And he goes up to Pharaoh and he tells him and he says, well, who do you think you are to tell me to come out of Egypt? I have to tell you something about God. The Pharaoh that Moses ran from died. This is not the same Pharaoh that Moses was running from. The Pharaoh that Moses ran from had died. But what had happened to God? Nothing. Kings die, but God reigns forever. Now I have to tell you something, folks. When they cried all these years, they tried to endure, they tried to go on. But when they cried unto the Lord, the Lord heard their cry. And when they cried unto the Lord, God began to move and to answer for them. You say, boy, I would have sure hate to have been a slave in Egypt. I would have too. It's not right for anybody to be a slave anywhere. They're still slaves, literal slaves in the world today. In places in dark Africa and some of the islands, there are still slaves. It would be a horrible thing for someone else to own you. And let me tell you something, folks. There's very few people can handle having absolute control over another human being. There's very few people that are good enough. I don't know anybody that's good enough to have absolute control over another human being. And no human being was ever made. Our fathers need to have repented in America. No people were ever made to be slaves. And no people were ever made to own somebody else. That's a sin. But let me tell you something, folks. You say, I'm glad the days of slavery are over in the United States. Boy, I am too. I'm glad the days of legalized slavery are over. But I have to tell you, we still have slaves among us. We still have slaves that need a Moses to come and deliver them. Haven't you seen the slaves to alcohol? I tell you what, the pulpits are not filled with the cry against alcohol that it once was. But I'm telling you, my friends, alcohol still enslaves people, still destroys lives and homes, and still destroys relationships, kills bodies, destroys brains, just like it always did. Drugs, my friend, are enslaving people in America by the thousands. Young people, I say, oh yeah, the kids out there smoking them joints. My friend, if the only thing we had going on was kids smoking joints, we'd be blessed. Some of these old people popping these pills, going from drugstore to drugstore, I mean, you know, drugs is drugs, people. And then selling them on the street. And I mean, it's an epidemic of it. And we need to get rid of it. People are enslaved to drugs, to alcohol, to nicotine, and it destroys their life. Now, you may not like this, but I'm telling you, folks, using tobacco destroys people's lives. Have you ever seen a lung of a smoking person? Oh, you need to see that. Have you ever seen the mouth of a cancer patient where the skulls has set their mouth on fire with cancer and eat them up? You need to go with me to some of the wards that I go to and some of the people that I pray with and some of the people that I talk to. And you say, why do people do that? Because they become enslaved to it. They become enslaved to substances. Alcohol and nicotine and drugs. We become slaves to it, and we do it, and it owns us, and it possesses us. People become enslaved to relationships. It's sad for me to see that, but I see that all the time. That one person enslaves another person in their relationship. Keeps them intimidated, keeps them afraid. Husbands keep wives intimidated and afraid to live, afraid to move, afraid to do anything. And it goes the other way. There are wives that's got that little man just right in the corner. And that kind of slavery is wrong. And people need to be delivered from it. People are enslaved to their lust, to sex, and to desire for power and desire for money. And other things, and we become slaves to that. And

0: an abused wife one day. And some of you boys that are led around by the nose by some little old girl, you be careful. And let me tell you, do not give yourself to any substance that alters your mind or takes away your power. God, you say, what do I do? What do I do? I'm enslaved in a relationship. I'm enslaved in a situation in life. I'm enslaved by my own lust. I'm enslaved by a substance that's taken hold of me and taken over on me. What do? Cry to the Lord. He hears your cries. He sees where you're at. He remembers that He's made promises to you, and He will pay attention to you. You say, man, I'm in a terrible situation. I don't know where to go. Where could you go but to the Lord? Would you stand? Father, I pray this morning that You'll speak to our hearts. Open our souls and minds and spirit, Father, that as we look into the Word of God and realize what a terrible situation the world was in at the beginning of Exodus, as we realize, Father, from reading Your Word, how You set the children of Israel free, how You moved when even You thought no one was moving, but all the time You were working in Moses' parents and in his life to set the people free. And Father, for thousands of years we went without light and in the darkness of the world. And then You sent Your Son, the Moses of all time, to set the captives free. Father, He has vanquished hell, opened the grave, opened heaven, and is standing by the throne today. Father, we pray that we'll have faith to believe today that we can be set free from all of our bondages and from all of our enslavements. And Your Spirit, Father, can move with us. For Lord Jesus, the kings of this earth that set us in bondage, they come and they go and they die, but the Lord reigns forever. Oh God, convict us of this today, that You are alive and well and You're on the throne and You're able and willing, as we cry unto Thee, to set us free from the slaveries and enslavement of this world. Father, we ask You in the name of Jesus Christ our Lord to speak to our hearts today. Amen. As they sing, "Where Could I Go But to the Lord?" there are prayer benches on either side of this pulpit, and we will be down with the prayer team to pray for you. If you want us to pray with you, we will. If you want to pray by yourself, we invite you to come. But wherever you are and whoever you are, if you're enslaved today, be aware that freedom has been working on Calvary. Father, bless as we sing in Christ's name. Amen.
1: 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Pastor Eddie and the congregation of Bethel Chapel invite you to be their guests this Sunday morning for worship and preaching at 11. Once again, Pastor Eddie Kendall.
0: You say, what do I do? What do I do? I'm enslaved in a relationship. I'm enslaved in a situation in life. I'm enslaved by my own lust. I'm enslaved by a substance that's taken hold of me and taken over on me. What do? Cry to the Lord.
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2: Good morning. Here's your WNRV forecast for your Friday. Mostly cloudy skies today with a high of 83 degrees. Winds from the west-northwest, 1 to 5 miles per hour. A slight chance of scattered thunderstorms and showers, most likely probably between 4 and 6 p.m. Tonight, mostly cloudy skies, low of 67. Winds will be light and variable. Currently here at the WNRV studio, got mostly cloudy skies and 72 degrees here. 1 minute after 10. Have our second game for you this evening. We watched the Narrows Tour Highway last night. Giles will be hosting Southern Gap. That'll be a normal time at 7 o'clock. And we'll be sure to tune in Speaking of Sports. We'll let you know what happened both these games, everything else in local sports. Then we'll replay the Narrows game, followed by a replay of tonight's Giles game. Come up next, Ive Shepherd's going to bring you 2 hours of Born the Mountain. And then at 1 o'clock, 3 hours of Into the Blue with Terry Hurd. And then we'll have the Giles game for you at 7 o'clock. Here's Ivy.

Howdy, howdy, and a mighty, mighty good day to you. Welcome to another edition of Born in the Mountain. It's a couple hours of good old time and bluegrass music coming your way, mostly at 78 speed. I am Ivy Shepherd, delighted to be here with you. Thank you so much for dropping by today for the show. We got a big old pile of records pulled out, and I just can't wait to get them spinning. So we'll see what we can get into, and how about we start off going down to Georgia and giving a listen to Earl Johnson and a little bit of Old Gray Mare kicking out the wilderness.

That's a great one there from Cliff Carlisle, Brother Bill, and Cliff's little son, Tommy, from 1937, a recording they made for Decca Records down in Charlotte, North Carolina, beneath the old pine tree, getting things started wide open at 78 speed here today on the show. We'll go back down to Georgia now, and we started the show off with Earl Johnson, and here's a fella he played with a lot. Perhaps one of the most eccentric fiddlers, and really the one who proved that there would be a hillbilly craze. This is a wonderful record from Fiddlin' John Carson.

years old when he made the trip down to Atlanta, Georgia, to record for Frank Walker and Columbia Records. That is Frank Blevins and his Tar Heel Rattlers of Ashe County, North Carolina, with a 9-pound hammer, perhaps fortified with a little bit of whiskey, but he had a voice and a sound all of his own. Made good for himself, ended up opening up a furniture company in Marion, Virginia, and ended his life a very wealthy man. We also heard an eccentric number from the original Carter family, Sarah A.P. and Mother Maybelle. I think maybe one of the most unusual of their songs, a beautiful number, too. That was The Winding Stream. You are tuned to Born in the Mountain with me, Ivy Shepherd. Happy to be here with you. Thanks so much for dialing our way. And if you're out there listening in, got some music that I need to share on the air, maybe help you preserve it. Maybe you got a stack of old recordings, tapes, VCR tapes, reel-to-reels, 78. Well, we can get them preserved and keep them alive for another generation. You can send me an email, ivy@borninthemountain.com. You can find me online in all the likely places, or take down this address and write me a real old-timey letter. It's P.O. Box 45, Emory, Virginia 24327. I'd love to hear from you and keeping this music playing well. That's what it's all about to me. And speaking of which, let's keep on with it. We've heard the sounds of Georgia and North Carolina fiddling so far. Let's see how it sounds in Arkansas.

Pontiac. Horses in the stable and money in his pocket, a baby in the cradle and a pretty woman to rock it.

An absolute masterpiece there from the Dixie Dewdrop. That's Uncle Dave Macon with the Gray Cat on the Tennessee Farm. And what a sound he had. I can only imagine being in the room. They said they had to tie pillows under his feet to keep him from stomping the microphone to death. And just a character. And thank goodness we got these records. And right now, to get you up to the break, we'll turn things over to the laconic fiddling and guitar stylings of W.T. Narmer and S.W. Smith, and they were from Mississippi, and their style is really indicative of the way of life down there, the hot weather, and just a slower way of talking and kind of drawing things out. It was said that Will Narmer is a good example of Mississippi fiddling, squeezing every nuance of expression out of each note, and Shel Smith was a rudimentary guitar player who often ignored the necessary chord changes, but he did an outstanding job of supporting Narmer's fiddle. Their odd hitches of rhythm and bluesy intonations give Narmer and Smith a distinctive sound within the Mississippi mold that they fit so well, and they recorded 31 songs for OK Records in the late 1920s, and then later on, they repeated a lot of them for Bluebird, and perhaps their best known tune is the Carroll County Blues.

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4: All right, we're back now with more Born in the Mountain. Thanks again for dropping by today for the show. I sure enjoy having your company. I'm Ivy Shepherd, and we got a lot more music to play. And let's head over to a place that's near and dear to my heart right now to get back to the music. Carter County, Tennessee. Roan Mountain was the home of Steve Ledford, and he notably played with Wade and J.E. Maynard, and by all accounts was a happy-go-lucky guy, and so perhaps that's why he named his group this. Here he is with the Happy-Go-Lucky Boys and the Happy-Go-Lucky Breakdown.

0: Doggone, I bet that's a good record, isn't it, Doc Murphy?
1: Doggone, yeah, I reckon that is a good record. That is the Yodeling Boundary Rider, Tex Morton. A little bit of country music from down under, and the Australians were enamored of our cowboy and country music sound and had a whole group of their own recording musicians. I want to send that one out especially to Jackson Tatum if he's listening in here today. And we recently lost one of our connections to a great early traditional musician. Kenny Rohrer left this world. He had dedicated his life mostly to preserving the memory of the Rohrer family and also that of Charlie Poole. And as is true with all things, there'll come a time.

your horse, you've got to outrun this train from Buffalo to Washington. Doc came a-running, he jerked off his specs, saying, look, yeah, Mr. McKinley, you better cash in your check.

Roosevelt in the White House, he's doing his best. Mr. McKinley's in the graveyard, he's taking his rest. He's gone, gone old time. Roosevelt in the White House, drinking out of a silver cup. Mr. McKinley's in that graveyard, he'll never wake up.

And that's the way that Charlie Poole's son sound. Charlie Poole Jr. there in his Swing Billies from 1937, their version of the White House Blues. Right here today for you on Born in the Mountain, and we'll stay in 1937 now and give a listen to Joe Shelton, one half of the Shelton Brothers. And this is just a lovely recording. I hadn't played this in, gosh, it's probably several years. This is the Matchbox Blues.

I'm just standing here wondering will the matchbox hold my clothes. Have mercy. I'm standing here wondering will the matchbox hold my clothes. When I leave this town, I don't want no suitcase.

gonna cross Red River, I'm sure gonna leave this town, Mosier City. I'm going.

Curly Fox and Joe Shelton with the Matchbox Blues, one originally recorded by Blind Lemon Jefferson. Turn things over now to the Mississippi Sheiks.

The pride of West Virginia there. That's Frank Hutchison with "The Train That Carried My Girl From Town," a recording he made for OK Records in 1927. And those last three records I played are really connected because the musicians intermingled with crossing races, working in coal mines. Hutchison was certainly around all kinds of people, and he has a decidedly black influence in his playing, as do Curly Fox and Joe Shelton on the Matchbox Blues that I mentioned was recorded by Blind Lemon Jefferson. And then the Mississippi Sheiks, you could hear the connection in the fiddling styling of that record to the Matchbox Blues. "Your Good Man Caught the Train and Gone." And we'll change things up kind of entirely to get you up to the top of the hour. This is a record I hadn't thought about in a long time. I was going through the shelves and saw it and thought, oh yeah, I'll play this. It's Jack Holden and the Georgia Boys for Red Barn Records. "Mama, I'm..."

All aboard for the fairground. I went to the Shelby County Fair and I took along my honey. She spent her time in the sideshows there and I spent a lot of money. She wanted to see the tattooed man when a fella yelled the show's on. I covered her eyes up with my hand cause she didn't have no clothes on. Everyone had lots of fun, all the animals were there. We saw cows and mules and constables at Shelby County.

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Those girls looked so much alike, I thought that they were sisters. We threw some hoops to win a prize, and we almost broke Fiona. She won a dozen razor blades, and I won a silk kimono. Everyone had lots of fun, all the animals were there. We saw cows and mules and constables at the Shelby County Fair.

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They had a fella who was so tall he looked like a drink of water. A lady asked me to hold her child, that's the way with these women. She came back in about an hour and it looked like I'd been swimming. Everyone had lots of fun, all the animals were there.

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3: And we are back now with more Born in the Mountain, and I got a whole lot more music coming your way, so thank you so much for dropping by, and we'll just see what we can get into. 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
4: From a long trip down to Florida, and their first number will be by Bill and Earl Scruggs with that fancy banjo, Molly and Tenbrooks.

0: the big bay horse rode that shaggy mane. He run all around Memphis, he beat the Memphis train. He beat the Memphis train, oh Lord, beat the Memphis train.
1: Sorry about the rumble in that one. Let's see if we can find something else to get on. There's lots of recordings from the Opry, and these transcription discs have fared in different ways. Some of them have done really well. Some of them made from high-quality recorders. Some of them cut at home and just played over and over again because people love the music so much.
2: The number will be by Bill and Brother Earl here with that fancy banjo. You ready, Earl?
3: Yes, sir.
2: All right, you grab Bill and let's go. The number is Careless Love.

train would run. How I wish that train would run and take me back where I came from.

island of Esker Hutchins of Surry County, North Carolina, backed up by Benton Flip and Peyton Martin and Leek Caudill, Raggedy Ann. And here now is a little bit of the Knoxville Girl as rendered by the Lily Brothers.

prelude to Halloween, there's a couple murder ballads for you. Molly O'Day with Poor Ellen Smith and the Knoxville Girl from the Lily Brothers. We'll go out to Arkansas now. This is a group whose records are highly sought after. They went down to Memphis and recorded in November of 1928. Frank Gardner, Hubert Tucker, Luke Highknight, and his Ozark Strutters. This is the Fort Smith Breakdown.

my request. That's Cliff Carlisle with the Shanghai Rooster Yodel, recorded in 1931 in New York, and Wilbur Ball doing the backup guitar playing on that one. We heard George Pegram play John Henry earlier. Now here's the Williamson Brothers and Curry's take on it.

the studio on April 26, 1927 from Logan County, West Virginia. They were out in Missouri, and that was the Williamson Brothers and Curry. That was a recording set up by their friend from West Virginia, Frank Hutchinson. And you can hear the influence of the coal mining camps and folks from all around in the way they play their music. Getting us up to the break now, we heard Cliff Carlisle earlier, but here he is again because I like this one. Here's Blackjack David.

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3: And we are back now with more Born in the Mountain. And can you believe you've nearly whiled away 2 hours of time listening to old-time music? What better way to spend it than spinning records? So thank you so much for being here with me today. And we'll just keep on now with the music. Let's go down to Alabama. Here's Mac O'Dell.

I don't know who was listening to who, Roy Acuff or Carl Butler, but that's the Plastic Heart and an early recording there of Carl Butler. And here's some Boys Who Done Good from Withful, McPeak Brothers.

They were staples in the area for many a year, wrote some really great songs, and got the start when working with Harold Mitchell, who was the MC for Carl Story. He said, why don't you bring the McPeak brothers along? And so they got to open up for Carl and then got to make their own musical career. And well, looking up at the old clock on the wall, it is hymn time here now on the program. And we started off the show with a dedication to Bill Monroe, born on September 13th of 1911 near Rosine, Kentucky, and considered by most, if not all, the father of bluegrass music. And he certainly played a huge role in it and was there for a lot of the evolution of the music. But we'll go back to the early days now. This from his second recording with his brother Charlie. In June of 1936, they went to Charlotte, North Carolina, recorded for Bluebird Records. Do You Call That Religion?

out in Wattsburg, Kentucky. That's You Gotta Move, and he recorded several things there at a tent revival. They were live recordings and then transferred from Wire to 78. And, well, here now is something totally different. He's on a record floating around in outer space. Might bring you down to earth now. Here's Blind Willie Johnson.

When Jesus appears, that's Dorsey and his wife Beatrice Dixon from August of 1937. A little bit of that South Carolina sound. And now we'll go to Mount Airy, North Carolina. This is Early Up Church.

Early Up Church and the Friendly Four with Paul's Ministry. And we got time to slip on, I think, one good more sacred number. We started off the show with Bill Monroe, so we might finish it up with him as well. And these, to me, are some really great recordings. I just love this era, the Decca era, where he's got some tremendous players with him. Let's see who's on this one. This is A Beautiful Life.

Putting the lid on the old kettle here today. A Beautiful Life. That was Bill Monroe and his Bluegrass Boys. I am Ivy Shepherd. I sure have enjoyed being with you. Thanks so much for dropping by today. Keep in touch. I'd love to hear from you. Send me an email, ivy@borninthemountain.com. Write me a letter, P.O. Box 45, Emory, Virginia, 24327. And, well, I reckon I'm going to hit it on down the old Lee Highway. So goodbye, good luck, and God bless you. If everything works out all right, I'll be back at you same time, same place next week. So long.

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1: 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The Rich Creek Autumn Fest will be held Saturday, September 12th, 10 a.m. to 10 p.m. Activities include live music, line dancing, food and craft vendors, car show, raffle, auction, 50-50 drawing, and a kid zone with bounce houses and dunking booth. The live music will be 4 to 10 p.m., kids zone 10 a.m. to 7 p.m., car show 10 a.m. to 2 p.m., and a line dancing at 1 p.m. The festivities will continue on Sunday, September 13th, with a community Sunday celebration of faith at the Rich Creek Community Center. Hot Dog Show will begin at 12:30 p.m., with live music and guest speaker Alex Webb starting at 2 p.m. For more information, please see the Town of Rich Creek Facebook page. 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
3: Partly sunny for today with an afternoon high 80 to 85. Mostly cloudy tonight, 65. More clouds, some rain showers tomorrow, 75 to 80. Tomorrow night, some showers, thunderstorms, 60, and partly sunny, 75 Sunday. Monday, mostly sunny, 75 to 80, and more sun, 80 degrees Tuesday. Sunshine Wednesday, 80 to 85. I'm staff meteorologist Bill Jackwoman on the Virginia News Network.
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1: The news is brought to you by the Succo Community Credit Union in Narrows and Pembroke, and by Dairy Queen in Parrisburg and Rich Creek.
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3: Six people are facing charges after a fire that caused more than $1 million in damage to a first responder facility in Fairfax County. The Urban Search and Rescue Training Facility in Lorton caught fire on June 27th. Several departments used that facility, including Virginia's Task Force One. Authorities arrested three adults and three 17-year-olds on September 3rd and charged them with burglary and trespassing. Additional charges are expected. A small building with a big place in Danville history is getting new recognition.
4: A new historic marker at Averett University highlights the legacy of Sacred Heart Catholic School, which became the first school in Danville to accept black students. WSET reports the marker was unveiled at a Victorian carriage house that opened with the school in 1953 and still stands behind the university's Mary B. Blount Library. Matthew Weatherford, the school's principal, says preserving that history was important, while Father Anthony Senya called the school's role in expanding educational opportunities a reason to celebrate. I'm Thomas Cage.
3: There's a new Publix coming to Chesterfield County's Midlothian area. The grocery chain says it's opening a new location at the southwest corner of Woolridge and Old Hundred Roads. Store officials say they plan to employ around 140 people. 25 years ago this morning, the deadliest attack on the U.S. soil since Pearl Harbor was carried out. Mark Mayfield has more.
5: September 11th, 2001, saw two hijacked commercial jetliners strike the World Trade Center, reducing the Twin Towers to over 1.5 million tons of rubble. Another plane hit the Pentagon, and the fourth, United Flight 93, was brought down in a field in Shanksville, Pennsylvania, by passengers and crew who'd heard about the earlier incidents. Reflecting on the anniversary of the attacks, former President George W. Bush said this week, there was a brief, horrible moment where it was believed that Flight 93 had been shot down by the U.S. military.
3: I'm Rebecca Hughes.
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9: Weather.
10: Partly sunny for today with an afternoon high 80 to 85. Mostly cloudy tonight, 65. More clouds, some rain showers tomorrow, 75 to 80. Tomorrow night, some showers, thunderstorms, 60. And partly sunny, 75 Sunday. Monday, mostly sunny, 75 to 80. And more sun, 80 degrees Tuesday. Sunshine Wednesday, 80 to 85. I'm staff meteorologist Bill Jackwiman on the Virginia News Network.
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1: I'm Thomas Cage, BNN Sports. Week one of the new NFL season kicks off with a full slate of games this weekend. Over a dozen matchups are on the traditional Sunday schedule. The Eagles host the Commanders while the Ravens visit the Colts. College football rolls on with week two. Virginia hosts Norfolk State tonight. Virginia Tech entertains Old Dominion on Saturday. The Nationals are back on the diamond tonight. The team battles Mike Trout and the Angels in the first of three games at home. Washington hopes to snap a seven-game skid after getting swept by San Diego. The Orioles also return to action tonight. The team squares off against Ernie Clement and the Blue Jays to open a three-game series from Toronto. Baltimore is trying to build momentum after claiming its last series against Cleveland. And the U.S. Hockey Hall of Fame's class of 2026 will be a family affair. Stanley Cup winning forward Phil Kessel and his Olympic gold medalist sister Amanda headline the five-person group. Capitals forward T.J. Oshie will share space with a cousin. That's sports. I'm Thomas Cage with the Virginia News Network.
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4: Partly sunny for today with an afternoon high 80 to 85. Mostly cloudy tonight, 65. More clouds, some rain showers tomorrow, 75 to 80. Tomorrow night, some showers, thunderstorms, 60, and partly sunny, 75 Sunday. Monday, mostly sunny, 75 to 80, and more sun, 80 degrees Tuesday. Sunshine Wednesday, 80 to 85. I'm staff meteorologist Bill Jackwoman on the Virginia News Network.
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1: Hello and welcome to the show. 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Yeah, you heard me right. 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And we're going to get things underway right now with a little help from Donna Hughes. This her second single from her upcoming project, one called Give Me a Trail.

That's Buddy Melton here on Into the Blue, a song that came out just a few weeks ago and just debuted at number one on the BluegrassToday.com Top 30 National Airplay Survey, penned by his longtime friend and label partner, Mylon Miller. Before that, Bronwyn Keith Hines gave us Johnny Ray. Well, coming up, a conversation with Allison Brown, and we're going to debut a brand new track featuring Dolly Parton. But first, Frank Sullivan and Dirty Kitchen and their brand new single, one they got from the Newgrass Revival. Here's Looking Past You.

0: 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This September 10th through 13th, thousands will gather at the home place and surrounding hills of Jerusalem Ridge near Rosine to celebrate the music of Bill Monroe. 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
0: You found the heart and soul of bluegrass. This is Into the Blue.

Told you we had a lot of new music to share, and there's another one. The Grascals here on Into the Blue, the new album just out in its entirety, titled Not That Gone, and that one called Dancing Girl. And another new one to share with you right now, on the heels of their most recent release, Maybe It's You. Here's Wayne and Kristen Scott Benson, simply known as Benson, with Firsts and Forevers.

Oh, that's J. Lee Roberts here on Into the Blue, the brand new single, Memories on the Moon. You can check out a great video of that as well on bluegrasstoday.com. Well, speaking of J. Lee, her dad is, of course, a mandolin player with the Grascals. They've got a new track as well from their new CD. Here's That Girl Made a Wreck Out of Me.

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after some 6 decades of touring. He announced that he was stepping away from full-time touring at the end of 2021, but looks like he's back. Doyle Lawson and Quicksilver here on Into the Blue, and a brand new single from the band that's called The Signs. Now here's Danny Burns with his new one, Fisherman's Blues.

0: No. Can there ever be too many mandolins in bluegrass? I think not. And didn't David Grisman prove that a long time ago anyway? Alan Bybee proving it once again with a little help from Sierra Hall and Ronnie McCurry. Great hearing all three of those styles together. And a little tip of the hat to the late, great Herschel Sizemore. That's called Uncle Herschel. Short break. We'll be right back.
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0: 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And veteran touring musician Danny Joynes has memorialized that sound and those words on his latest release for Strays Records, The Lonesome Sound of a Fiddle. 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

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We're going to call on Brad Kaler and Mineral Bluff Review right now. 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

Oh, that's a band that's making their way onto the national stage in bluegrass music and the charts as well. Brad Kaler and Mineral Bluff Review, their newest release, that's O Athena. Well, now to push us on through and into the Vintage Hour, here's Mylon Miller with Dance Among the Thistle.

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2: Here's your WNRV forecast. Rest of your Friday. Mostly cloudy sky this afternoon. Have 84 degrees. Wind shifting from the west northwest to the northwest. It's 1 to 10 miles per hour. Slight chance of some showers and thunderstorms. Most likely between 3 and 6 o'clock. Tonight, mostly cloudy skies. Low of 68. Winds will be light and variable. Slight chance of showers also. Currently here at the WNRV studio on Route 100. Got mostly cloudy skies and 83 degrees here at 1 minute after 2. It's Friday, means it's game day. We brought you the Narrows game last night. Have the Giles game tonight. They'll be hosting Southern Gap. I'll be live for you at 7 o'clock. Remind you again, be sure to tune in to Speaking of Sports tomorrow morning. I'll let you know what happened with these games, everything else in local sports, tell you what's coming up. Then we'll replay last night's Narrows games, followed by a replay of tonight's game. Normally, when we have two football games, can't squeeze in Newer Valley Jamboree on Saturday at 3. We have to wait and see how long Giles game is. But right now, we'll get you back to Terry Hurd. Two more hours of Into the Blue, then we'll have the Giles game for you at 7 o'clock.
5: Hang on. We're heading back through the pages of time to the Vintage Hour on Into the Blue.

What I would give to have been a fly on the wall that day in the Bradley Film and Recording Studio on 16th Avenue, Nashville, Tennessee, September 9th, 1960. Flatt & Scruggs here on Into the Blue. On that day, they recorded Sally Goodwin, Little Darlin' Pal of Mine, Sally Ann, and that track, Bugle Call Rag. Well, right now we're going to head back 18 years. Precisely this month, here's Cherry Holmes.

0: going back to 2008 with the Cherry Homes. They were at their peak at that moment in time from the album Don't Believe, which came out on Skaggs Family Records. BJ doing the incredible mandolin work, Skip on guitar, Molly on fiddle, and of course Sia doing the driving banjo work, and Dad holding down the doghouse bass. That's called Traveler. I'm Terry Hurd, a short break, and we'll be right back with the Grass Cats.
1: 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Bluegrass. 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

Sean Camp here on Into the Blue from the album Live at the Station Inn. Difficult to find, but if you can, definitely grab it. The Traveling Teardrop Blues, a song the Del McCurry Band would go on to cover not long after that. I'm Terry Hurd. The music continues now with the Tony Rice Unit from Manzanita. Here's Jensing Sullivan.

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0: one thing all acoustic musicians know, there's nothing like the lonesome sound of a fiddle. 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

Lou Reed, Terry Bachman in Carolina, Bad Case of Loving You. Before that, Vince Gill, together with the Del McCurry Band from the Boxed, set the Grammy-winning Boxed set. These days we heard Give Me the Highway. We're going to push on through this vintage hour of Into the Blue now with Michael Cleveland and Flamekeeper. Here's the Lee Highway Blues.

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9 weeks on the BluegrassToday.com Top 30 National Airplay Survey. Ashby Frank getting things underway in another hour of great bluegrass here on Into the Blue with the Stokes County Buck Dancing Man and Shannon Slaughter with his brand new one, I Ain't Done Jack All Day. I'm Terry Hurd, and we're just going to keep the great music coming at you right now with a little help from the Appalachian Roadshow. Here's Me Against the Mountain.

0: There's a place in Kentucky where the world changed. A place where a young boy discovered the joy of music and would go on to create one of the world's most celebrated genres. This September 10th through 13th, thousands will gather at the home place and surrounding hills of Jerusalem Ridge near Rosine to celebrate the music of Bill Monroe. 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
0: And now, another number one from the Bluegrass Today National Airplay Survey.

What a beautiful rendering of that song by David Summers, the Kenny and Amanda Smith Band here on Into the Blue. 3 weeks at number one on the Bluegrass charts, 10 weeks overall, Tears of the Cherokee. Well, right now, Andy Leftwich, music from his current album, Aced, a song he picked up back during his tenure with Ricky Skaggs. Here's Crossville.

It's been a while since we've heard from that band, but they are back. They've got three singles out now, including that one that has done quite well on the charts. Newfound Road here on Into the Blue, that, of course, featuring Tim Shelton on lead. Need to get some highway in. We all need to get a little highway in every now and then. I'm Terry Hurd, and we're going to call on an artist right now who has had tremendous success with this song on the Bluegrass charts. 4 weeks at number one. As a matter of fact, it was her first number one on the Bluegrass Today charts. Here's J. Lee Roberts with I'm Putting You Out of My Misery.

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4: For week three of the football season, we'll have two live games. 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

one just keeps climbing the charts. Currently number 11. Not too much, not too little, just the right amount of wrong. That's Tim Stafford here on Into the Blue. You probably know him best for his work recently being the past three decades as a member of Blue Highway. And don't forget the big Blue Highway Fest coming up this October. BlueHighwayFest.com for all the details. Right now, Mylon Miller and one that he took all the way to number one. Here's the Tony Rice Tattoo.

0: Glenn Harrell and all the boys from Volume 5, When I Go Away. What a great song. By the way, that band is hard at work on the next project. No release date as of yet, but can't wait to hear what they have on that one. And Mylon Miller before that, a song he co-authored with Beth Husband and Charles Humphrey III that spent some 25 weeks on the BluegrassToday.com Top 30 National Airplay Survey, The Tony Rice Tattoo. I'm Terry Hurd, a short break, and we'll be right back with a brand new one from the Grascals.
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8: All the notes in just the right place. This is Into the Blue.

As promised, the brand new one from the Grascals, the album Not That Gone, just out on Billy Blue. That's called The Girl That Made a Wreck Out of Me. I'm Terry Heard, and we've got time for a couple more. We're going to call on Kevin Denny right now, one from his current release from the folks at Turnberry. Here's Any Old Time.

Only one person ever played the banjo like that and got that incredible sound. Of course, Earl Scruggs here on Into the Blue. Arguably the greatest banjo player who ever lived, and one there called Reuben. Well, that's about all our time for this edition of the broadcast. But before we go, a quick reminder, if you want to stay up to date on all the news breaking in Bluegrass, well, you need the Daily Bluegrass Buzz. 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
1: 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The Rich Creek Autumn Fest will be held Saturday, September 12th, 10 a.m. to 10 p.m. Activities include live music, line dancing, food and craft vendors, car show, raffle, auction, 50-50 drawing, and a kid zone with bounce houses and dunking booth. The live music will be 4 to 10 p.m., kids zone 10 a.m. to 7 p.m., car show 10 a.m. to 2 p.m., and a line dancing at 1 p.m. The festivities will continue on Sunday, September 13th, with a Community Sunday Celebration of Faith at the Rich Creek Community Center. Hot Dog Show will begin at 12:30 p.m., with live music and guest speaker Alex Webb starting at 2 p.m. For more information, please see the Town of Rich Creek Facebook page. 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
3: Producers receiving help from USDA disaster assistance programs as a loss mitigation tool may need to consider some potential tax implications. Oklahoma State University Extension's J.C. Hobbs says one example of this is the Emergency Conservation Program, which provides financial assistance for replacing fencing for livestock and property.
4: Essentially, you're going to rebuild that fence, replace it. Then we're looking at the value of the fence that was lost. Now, here comes the problem with that. A fence that we build on the farm is depreciated to zero within 7 years. So if that fence is more than 7 years old, more than likely its value for the tax purposes is zero. Consequently, any reimbursement that would come is going to be taxable to the extent that it is greater than the cost of replacing that fence.
3: Another example comes from USDA's Livestock Forage Disaster Program, which can help replace hay or feed lost in a disaster. I'm Rod Bain reporting for the U.S. Department of Agriculture in Washington, D.C.
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5: Partly sunny for today with an afternoon high 80 to 85. Mostly cloudy tonight, 65. More clouds, some rain showers tomorrow, 75 to 80. Tomorrow night, some showers, thunderstorms, 60, and partly sunny, 75 Sunday. Monday, mostly sunny, 75 to 80, and more sun, 80 degrees Tuesday. Sunshine Wednesday, 80 to 85. I'm staff meteorologist Bill Jackwoman on the Virginia News Network.
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7: 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But realizing how old you are already might encourage you to get serious today about redeeming the time.
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4: Six people are facing charges in a Northern Virginia fire.
5: The Urban Search and Rescue Training Center in Lorton caught fire on June 27th. The blaze caused more than $1 million in damage to the first responder facility. Several departments use the center, including Virginia's Task Force 1. Authorities arrested three adults and three 17-year-olds on September 3rd and charged them with burglary and trespassing. Additional charges are expected. I'm Richard Stelling.
4: America marks 25 years since 9/11 today. The events of that tragic day are being remembered with observances and ceremonies across the country. At the Pentagon this morning, a giant American flag was unfurled. President Trump paid tribute.
6: Today, as we remember the many lives lost on 9/11, we also give thanks for the countless lives saved by the immortal heroes of Flight 93.
4: The president said what happened that day was caused by an immense evil. Trump said, "That day we found out what Americans are made of." I'm Rebecca Hughes.
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7: Weather. Mostly cloudy, 65 tonight. Tomorrow, mostly cloudy, scattered rain showers, 75 to 80. Partly sunny, 75 Sunday. And Monday, mostly sunny, 75 to 80. More sun, 80 Tuesday. Wednesday's outlook, blue skies, sunshine, warm weather, low humidity, comfortable conditions, 80 to 85. I'm staff meteorologist Bill Jackwoman on the Virginia
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1: I'm Thomas Cage, CNN Sports. Week one of the new NFL season kicks off with a full slate of games this weekend. Over a dozen matchups are on the traditional Sunday schedule. The Eagles host the Commanders while the Ravens visit the Colts. College football rolls on with week two. Virginia hosts Norfolk State tonight. Virginia Tech entertains Old Dominion on Saturday. The Nationals are back on the diamond tonight. The team battles Mike Trout and the Angels in the first of three games at home. Washington hopes to snap a seven-game skid after getting swept by San Diego. The Orioles also return to action tonight. The team squares off against Ernie Clement and the Blue Jays to open a three-game series from Toronto. Baltimore is trying to build momentum after claiming its last series against Cleveland. And the U.S. Hockey Hall of Fame's class of 2026 will be a family affair. Stanley Cup winning forward Phil Kessel and his Olympic gold medalist sister Amanda headline the five-person group. Capitals forward TJ Oshie will share space with a cousin. That's sports. I'm Thomas Cage with the Virginia News Network.
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3: Mostly cloudy, 65 tonight. Tomorrow, mostly cloudy, scattered rain showers, 75 to 80. Partly sunny, 75 Sunday, and Monday, mostly sunny, 75 to 80. More sun, 80 Tuesday. Wednesday's outlook, blue skies, sunshine, warm weather, low humidity, comfortable conditions, 80 to 85. I'm staff meteorologist Bill Jackwoman on the Virginia News Network.
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3: Oh, yeah. For week three of the football season, we'll have two live games. Narrows at your house and move to Thursday, so have that live on Thursday at 7 p.m. And then on Friday, Southern Gap at Giles is live at 7 p.m. The news is brought to you by the Succo Community Credit Union in Narrows and Pembroke and by Dairy Queen in Parrisburg and Rich Creek.
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5: Families of the two slain Virginia Department of Transportation contractors say they're grateful their alleged killer is behind bars. Danikia Boyce was arrested in North Carolina after allegedly killing 30-year-old Rayshon DeLarge and 34-year-old Philip Wilson in Virginia. The mother of Philip Wilson tells WRIC she initially felt relief learning about the arrest of the 37-year-old earlier this week, but she says that later turned to anger after realizing she would never see her son again. Boyce is facing two counts of second-degree murder and a federal charge of unlawful flight to avoid prosecution. The Shenandoah County School Board is moving ahead with its fight to keep Confederate names on two schools.
6: A federal judge already ordered the names to come down, but now the Shenandoah County School Board is setting aside more money to try to overturn that decision. As WHSV reports, board members approved a litigation budget as they appeal a ruling from Judge Michael Urbanski, who found restoring the names of Robert E. Lee, Stonewall Jackson, and Turner Ashby to school buildings violated three students' civil rights. Supporters say the case is about local control. Opponents argue taxpayers are spending more money defending a losing fight. I'm Scott Kimbler.
5: Nearly a week after a powerful storm tore through Lexington, the cleanup is far from over. Thomas Cage with the details.
7: Carlisle Orison with Orison Tree Service says crews have been busy.
8: We started Friday night and worked all the way through late today, so we got a couple hours of sleep in between.
7: Emma Johnson tells WSET she watched a massive historic oak fall that will need to be removed largely by hand to protect nearby graves.
9: And then my dad saw our limb of this one fall down. And it was scary. Like, the power lines were, like shaking like crazy.
7: Crews have been working around the clock to clear damage, and workers expect some projects to take weeks or even months to finish.
5: I'm Rebecca Hughes.
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11: Mostly cloudy, 65 tonight. Tomorrow, mostly cloudy, scattered rain showers, 75 to 80. Partly sunny, 75 Sunday, and Monday, mostly sunny, 75 to 80. More sun, 80 Tuesday. Wednesday's outlook, blue skies, sunshine, warm weather, low humidity, comfortable conditions, 80 to 85. I'm staff meteorologist Bill Jackwoman on the Virginia
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12: Season. All right, let's move along here now on the Jim Walter Jamboree. Ralph, if you're ready, we'll do a little duet number here for the folks now. One called Love Me, Darling, just enough.

right, friends, there it is. One called Love Me, Darling, Just Tonight. I believe some of you folks had asked for that one. And let me say thanks a million for your nice cards and letters. We do appreciate them a whole lot. And we try our best to get the songs on that you folks say

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1: Okay, how y'all doing? This is David Ballinger down at Thompson's Chapel. I just want to let you know about an event that's going on over in Peterstown. It is September the 19th, Saturday night at 6 o'clock. Our God and Country Rally. The area churches go together and put this on, and we'd love for y'all to come. We think you receive a blessing from it. It'll be some good gospel preaching, some good gospel singing. Bring a chair and be some good fellowship. And we truly think you'd receive a blessing from it. That is Saturday, September the 19th at 6 o'clock. We'll look for you there.
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2: Mostly cloudy, 65 tonight. Tomorrow, mostly cloudy, scattered rain showers, 75 to 80. Partly sunny, 75 Sunday, and Monday, mostly sunny, 75 to 80. More sun, 80 Tuesday. Wednesday's outlook, blue skies, sunshine, warm weather, low humidity, comfortable conditions, 80 to 85. I'm staff meteorologist Bill Jackwoman on the Virginia News Network.
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3: 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It's time for football here on WNRV. Brought you Nearest Live last night. We're bringing Giles live tonight. They'll be hosting Southern Gap, normal 7 p.m. kickoff. And be sure to tune in Speaking Sports tomorrow morning. We'll be on the road. Actually, going to have fun. I'm going to be down at Ritz Creek Autumn Fest. The first Autumn Fest they've had probably, I think, for about 6 or 8 years or so. So we're looking forward to being down there, broadcasting live on site from that 9 to 10. Tell you what happened to games tonight, as well as other local sports. Tell you what's coming up. Then at 10 o'clock right after the show, we'll play the Nares game, followed by a replay of tonight's game. We'll have to wait and see. Normally, two football games don't have enough time to squeeze in New River Valley Jamboree at 3 o'clock on Saturday. We just have to see how long the Giles game goes tonight. As always, we'll get started here with Bill Monroe and go over to the game at about 8 minutes till.

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2: Welcome, ladies and gentlemen, to Stephen C. Ragsdale Field here at Spartan Stadium. We are in the Ralph Hull Press Box, unofficially named, but that's what we named it, where tonight your Giles Spartans will take on a new high school, Southern Gap Eagles, from down around the Grundy area. For if you need a kind of a point of reference,
3: right down the road.
2: Yes, that way down the road.
4: Yeah, they are a consolidation of all the Buchanan County high schools. So you have Grundy, you have Hurley, you have Council, and you have Twin Valley. And remember, Twin Valley is actually a consolidation of Whitewood and Garden. So all those put into one pot to be a 2A Southern Gap High School. So it's amazing, guys, that you can take four high schools, five kind of, if you will, to make one 2A school.
3: Yeah, it is. Five. Yeah.
4: Yeah, and of course, Spartans come in tonight, 0-2. Week one lost to Blacksburg, 27-22. Last week, the Spartans fell to Radford, 48-0. But then Southern Gap come in, 1-2. They played in that elusive week zero.
2: Yeah.
4: They had a win against Holston, and then they had back-to-back losses against Ridgeview and Rye Cove.
2: Now, I got a question. Who come up with this week zero? I know they do it in college. Now they're doing it. Yeah. They couldn't have got it from the pros because, you know, what? Wednesday was week one.
4: Right.
2: In the pros.
4: Right.
2: So, anyway.
3: Week zero is preseason.
4: Yeah. They get their week zeros.
2: I thought it still counted.
3: They don't count on official record.
2: Oh, okay. My bad.
4: Which one are you speaking of?
3: I'm talking about football for NFL.
2: Oh, yeah, NFL, preseason. Yeah. Their week zero,
4: it's the preseason. Right. Guys, let's go ahead before we get rolling and take this opportunity to thank our 2026 football sponsors. 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
3: Authority.
2: All right. Before we get started, gentlemen, I would like to give a shout-out, first one of the night, to a former neighbor of mine, Mr. Donald McCroskey.
3: Donald McCroskey.
2: Yeah, lives up at Hoke's Chapel. I hope you're doing well, Donald. You and Vicky, as I understand, are avid Spartan fans and avid listeners of the games here on WNRV.
3: So I'm going to go ahead and give our loyal listener, Mr. John Williams, listening.
2: Absolutely.
3: Hopefully he's on here this early, so thanks for tuning in.
4: Yeah, you know who else we get to welcome? Our NFHS family.
2: That's right. Yeah.
3: We're back.
2: Yeah. We're back, baby.
3: And hopefully we can put on a pretty good performance tonight for you guys.
4: Yeah. And you know something I noticed, guys, is that the Spartans will never sneak up on anybody.
2: No.
3: No, we're not going to sneak up on nobody. That's like, you know, back in the Western days, the Indians couldn't sneak up on them because they're yelling all the time. Giles, they blow that train horn, so you're going to hear them coming.
2: Yeah.
4: And Giles down a few folks tonight, guys.
2: Yeah.
3: Yes, they are. No. So that's the bad thing about a small school,
2: right,
3: is the numbers.
2: Oh, yeah. What, I think you counted, what, like 27, Ralph, at dressed out tonight for the Spartans?
3: Yes, sir. So your captains for Southern Gap looks like number 4, Braden White, number 10, Kanan Justice, number 60 is Henry Brown, and number 66, I do not have a name for number 66.
2: Well, let's just take a look here. Well, he's not on the other one either.
4: So chances are he's one of these guys that maybe had a quick change on a jersey. So yep. I'm going to guess he may have been 62 because there's a senior in the 60s right there.
3: Yeah, offensive tackle, defensive tackle. I'd say you're probably pretty right there, Jerry. 66. I'm going to put a question mark beside that.
2: All right, for the Spartans, you have number 24, Jacob Mills.
3: What do we do with bringing out?
2: And number 52, Noah Steele. And I still have to see the numbers. I apologize, ladies and gentlemen. I should know, being the third game, but I don't. Yeah.
3: Well, it's hard to know, Bobby. When
2: yeah. Number 63 for the Spartans, Hunter Harmon, or Hudson Harmon.
3: So they out there in the middle of the field do the coin toss. It's sun shining bright. It's a Friday night.
2: And it's football.
3: It don't get no better.
4: You know, we got something we talked about off the air that was pretty interesting, we thought, is that when Southern Gap made the trip here to Giles County, they chose to wear their all-black combination of uniforms.
2: Yeah.
4: Pretty humid night to be wearing all black.
3: Yep. Black shirts, black pants, black helmet.
4: Yeah.
2: And if it's been like it has, even after dark, it's going to be humid.
3: And, you know, they don't have a lot of numbers either. Well, I don't know.
4: Well, they haven't shown up.
3: Oh, they're all out there. It's no wonder. It's about 6 in front of us. So.
2: Well, they've got more than we do, but not a whole lot more than we do. Just looking at them.
4: Yeah, and if you look out over at the bench, you've got 1, 2, 3, 4, 5, at least 5.
3: You got one on the field, I believe.
4: Yeah, not dressed.
2: Oh, yeah. He wasn't in uniform. That's number 6, Colton Sadler. I apologize, Colton, if I didn't see you out there as one of our captains.
3: So it looks like Giles will receive to start tonight's competition game.
2: And it looks like the Spartans.
3: I can't use them big words like Bobby.
2: It just comes to me, Ralph.
3: I hear you, buddy.
2: Looks like Giles will be right to left on your radio dial.
3: It's going
2: into the sun.
3: It's all them years of riding around for Edge, ain't it? You learn all them big words.
2: Well, yeah. Yeah. That's all that time back in high school when Reg and I used to sit in the hallway after lunch.
4: Speaking of fancy words, a variety of great advertising packages are available at WNRV. Give us a call at the station at 921-0166 to get details so you can promote your business while helping support our local community.
2: Hey, guys, I noticed that number 32, I've seen some other. Number 2 has it, that extra protective
3: helmet
2: cover on their helmets.
3: Yep.
2: And I saw some in college, and I think I saw some in the pros. I'm really not positive on that.
3: I've seen a couple Steelers wearing them. Jacob Mills back deep to receive the kickoff for Giles. I think there's a couple players for Giles that actually wears them, Bobby.
2: Yeah.
3: That's a big kickoff man right there. Number 70, Matthew Thompson, kicking off for Southern Gap.
4: Yes.
3: And I don't know Is that a 34 or a 24 back there? I think that might be Tech Horn back there deep for Giles.
2: Oh, that's 34. You're right, Ralph.
3: Yeah, I did.
2: And Jacob's up here along about the 20.
3: With Michael Wilson.
2: Yeah. And that
3: looks
2: Jacob
3: like
2: takes it. Tries to good run back. He broke a couple tackles. Looks like he's going to get up to about the 27, 28-yard line. Let's see.
3: Reed Stiltner in there first for the Southern Gap. What, the Eagles?
4: Yeah.
3: The Eagles.
2: So it's going to be first and 10 for the Spartans from their own 28-yard line. Ball's on the near hash mark. Once again, Spartans are right to left on your radio dial, heading to the west end of the field. Towards town. All right, we got number 11, Michael Wilson. It looks
3: Jacob
2: Mills off the right side. He breaks through.
3: Ooh.
2: Oh, shoestring tackle gets across the 35.
3: Yeah, you're talking about a shoestring tackle, Mason Rife, and he was laying on the ground and made that tackle. He just reached up and grabbed his shoe.
2: Pick up of 9. It's going to bring up second and 1.
4: Safe to say a touchdown saving tackle?
3: Absolutely.
4: Hey, yep. Got a shout out up Wolf Creek. My wife Rita and mother-in-law Daisy watching and listening on NFHS. So
3: yeah, we seen that, didn't we?
4: Yep. And they say, go Spartans.
2: Good. Welcome to the broadcast.
4: Yeah, man.
2: All right, Spartans, come to the line. Owen Snyder is your blocking back. Once again, Mills off right side. They closed that down pretty good. I don't believe he made anything. Well, he might have made a
3: Stiltner on the stop. Well, they gave him a first down.
2: Yeah, they did.
3: Bobby?
2: They gave him a first down. Got up to the 38.
4: Guys, you may hear me refer to my favorite sport a time or two tonight. Wrestling, of course.
3: Soccer? Oh.
4: And that number 7, Reed Stiltner, was a state champion this year in wrestling. Yeah.
2: Cool. All right, Spartans come to the line. Ball's on the far hash mark. Uh-oh. That was a good handoff. Not intentional, but it went, I don't know.
3: Jacob
2: it went right through Wilson's hands into Mills.
3: Gabe Ratliff on the stop, along with several other Eagles.
4: A little razzle, a little dazzle.
2: Yeah, I tell you, it didn't actually look like he was expecting that.
4: Ah.
2: There was a loss of about 1, second and 11 for the Spartans. Ball again on the far hash mark. Oh, going to be reverse to Mills. He gets across the 40 to about the 41.
3: Looks like number 54, Josh Keller in there.
2: Brayson Atkins was at tailback in that sequence. Third down and 8 for the Spartans. 3-yard gain.
3: First pass of the night, Reggie?
2: I don't think so. Reggie says yes?
3: Yep.
2: Well, Reggie, I agree to disagree. All right, ball's at the center of the field.
3: It'll be the buck, I believe.
2: I think so, too, Ralph. Spartans to the line. Right, Atkins takes it off the right side, tries to cut it outside, and he's going to lose yardage.
3: Yeah, it looked like number 21, Gunner Baker. And you talk about Gunner, now he was there quick.
2: Yeah. It's going back up 4th and 10 for the Spartans and bring up a punting situation. Tech Horn back for the punt for the Spartans. And I can't see a young man's number. Ooh.
4: Whoa.
2: I'm glad he found a hole in the line.
3: Well, that was a base hit right there.
2: Yeah, that was a good line drive through the middle.
3: Carson Blankenship was the man back deep, Bobby.
2: All right, Southern Gap with their first offensive possession at their own 30.
4: Guys, on August 24th, WNRV celebrated its 73rd year of serving New River Valley and beyond. We first went on the air on August 24th in 1953, and 73 years later are still broadcasting from the same spot along the New River on Route 100 between Narrows and Parisburg. Thank you to everyone who made community-based radio possible at WNRV, and we look forward to the next 73 years.
2: All right. Looks like number five. Oh, no. Number four is your quarterback. He hands off to number six. He gets through.
3: Ain't nobody can tackle him, can he?
2: Yeah, breaking tackles. Looks like he gets about 13-yard pickup.
3: Mills and Hudson Harmon on the stop.
2: That was Carson Blankenship for Southern Gap.
4: And did you see what class he's a part of?
2: Oh, I didn't. And I probably don't want to. Oh, gosh,
4: freshman.
2: He's a freshman.
4: Freshman. That did not look like a freshman running there.
3: No, it did not.
2: All right, number four is your quarterback, Braden White. All right, you got one receiver to the right, got a wing back, and handoff. Oh, there we go, tried up the middle. Number 20 was your ball carrier, Aiden Baker.
3: Yeah, looks like old Tech Horn in there first for the Spartans.
2: That boy wants to play some football.
4: Never believe that's a first-year player, would you?
2: No, sir.
3: Would not. But he's an athlete.
4: Absolutely.
3: It looks like he's having a lot of fun, too.
2: Yeah. And that's what you like to see, out there just enjoying the game.
3: 7 minutes to go here in the first quarter, a little over 7 minutes. No score.
2: Loss of one is second and 11. Wingbacks to this side, receiver to the left. And quick handoff up the middle. And that's number 21, Gunner Baker. He's off to the races. And got him down.
3: Michael Wilson.
2: Michael Wilson got him down in Spartan territory. Looks like at about the 19-yard line. Going to be first and 10 for the Eagles.
3: He got through there pretty quick, didn't he?
2: He did.
4: Yeah, he did.
3: I was like, good day.
2: Yeah, quarterback, he just turned around and kept the ball there, and he just took it. Ball's on the far hash mark. One receiver wide to the left. Now, handoff up the middle. Look like number six, that's that freshman again, Carson Blankenship.
3: Noah Steele and Hudson Harmon on the stop for the Spartans.
2: Looks like a pickup of about five, make up second five. All right, receiver split wide to the right.
3: Good stiff arm.
2: Yeah. Yeah, just once again, that was Blankenship.
3: And White Blankenship on the stop.
2: And it's going to be a first and goal. Looks like at the 9, I think.
3: That's what it looks like, Bobcat.
2: All right, you got number 5. Why did Aiden wide to the left? And once again, quick hitter up the middle, number 21. That's Gunner Baker.
3: Hunter Keffer on the stop. You can't do that too many times because giving up too many yards.
2: Yeah, gets inside the 5 to the 4. Bring up second and goal from the 4. Same formation.
4: About time for a fumble, isn't it, fellas?
3: It is. It's time for a turnover.
2: Quick hitter to this side.
3: Oh, he had him.
2: Yeah. And he's in for the Eagle touchdown.
3: When are you going to learn you can't knock somebody down with your shoulder?
2: You got a wrap. Yep.
3: Them guys just run right through that.
2: Yep. And I tell you, those two running backs, that was Gunner Baker that scored. And, I mean, there wasn't much resistance except on that one play. All right, they're going to go for two.
3: They're going for two here. Come on, defense. Yeah.
2: Blankenship's going to come around on them. Oh, they're going to throw the ball. And number 21, Gunner Baker, he gets all the points. So with 5:50 left to go here in the first, the Eagles take an 8-0 lead over the Spartans.
4: Guys, July 1st marked the 19th anniversary of the current era of WNRV. On July 1st, 2007, Dennis and Gary brought WNRV on the air with a new bluegrass format. This puts the station back under local operation again, and ever since, it's been hard at work keeping the road safe for bluegrass on the radio. Guys, opening drive, they look pretty crisp.
3: They sure did. That was just way too easy for that Giles defense.
2: And I tell you, I don't look forward. I don't know if they're going to renew the contract with Southern Gap after this year, because usually it's just a two-year thing, right?
4: Right, mm-hmm. Right.
2: But if they do, I'm not looking forward to seeing that Carson Blankenship for the next 3 years after this.
4: Well, yeah, it was my understanding that it was a two-year and two-year only. I don't think that one was extending out past that.
2: Okay.
4: But let me ask you this. I know it's a long drive, but wouldn't you like to go down there once to their facility?
2: Just to see it.
3: Yep.
2: Yeah.
4: Yeah. Yeah, yeah. I'll stop down on my travels through that way.
2: There you go.
3: You can take pictures and send them to us.
2: Yeah. While you're...
3: Tech Horn back deep for the Spartans, who trail 8-0. About 5:50 to go in the first quarter.
2: All right. Oh. All right.
3: Landon Wood falls on it.
2: Looks like about the 31-yard line.
3: He looks like a man, don't he?
4: Yeah, looking down there on the Southern Gap sideline, they got number 10 down there. It looks like he should be wearing a 77 or something.
3: if he gets that football.
4: He's, what, 6'7"? I mean, he's a huge big fella.
2: Yep. Maybe we should have paid $12 just to see how big he was. All right, Spartans come to the line. Ball's on the near hash mark. Up the middle.
3: Wilson.
2: That was Michael Wilson. Looks like a pickup of about 2. Bring up 2nd and 8.
3: He was tripped up by Gunner Baker. Gunner Baker, he's doing everything, ain't he?
2: Yeah.
3: Scoring, tackling.
4: Guys, I know we got a lot of people not traditionally where they're at, but I think the more ball movement we can get, the more opportunity we're going to have down the field.
2: If we can handle it.
3: Right.
2: All right, Spartans come to line. Mills taking it wide off the right side. Oh, he breaks two or three tackles.
3: Field goal.
2: Oh, man. I believe he made the first down.
3: Now, that's some hard running.
2: That's what you call effort right there, boys. That was a good, 9-10-yard gain.
3: Mason Wright, I think, was on the stop along with several other Eagles.
2: All right, Spartans on the move. Ball's at their own 44, 1st and 10. Ball's on the far hash mark. Spartans come to the line. Spin series. Almost missed the handoff, but they got it. It looks like a pickup of 1. That was Michael Wilson on the carry. Bring up 2nd and 9.
3: Aiden and Gunner Baker on the stop.
2: Number 40, James Vaden, brings the play in. Spartans come to the line. Ball's at near the center of the field. All right. Mills going to take it up the middle. And there, 63, I think, Ralph, was the first one to get him.
3: Yeah, 63, Trevor Blankenship, yeah. Baker also, Aiden Baker in there, too.
2: He did pick up 1 yard. Bring up 3rd and 8.
4: Which wasn't bad for a 4-on-1.
3: Yeah.
2: Man. I mean, look, it almost looked like the whole defense was just right there waiting on him. All right, ball's on the far hash mark. Spartans come to the line.
3: Big third down here for the Giles offense.
2: Fake. Going to be a pass.
4: Oh, that's interference.
2: I was thinking that was interference. I wasn't going to say anything.
3: Was he left-handed?
4: Yeah.
3: Hey.
2: Oh, yeah. That's why he normally plays wing back. Even though we hadn't seen it. Wing back pass in a while.
3: I've seen it in a state game one time.
2: So that'll give the Spartans a first down in the Eagles' territory at looks like the 39-yard line.
3: I think he could have got away with that interference if he wouldn't have spun him. He had his hand on him, but then he kind of spun him.
2: Yeah, I agree. All right, Spart ball's on the far hash mark. Spartans come to the line.
3: Right. Wilson, you think he ain't getting nothing, can he?
2: No. Wilson up the middle. Don't look like any game. I don't see
3: Gunner Baker on the stop.
2: Pick up of one. Crazy Kevin over there. I had to wait till he moved the stick.
4: Guys, this week we've had an anomaly. We've had two live games this week.
2: Hey, yeah.
4: Yeah, the Nares game got moved to last night. So last night you had Nares and Chilhowee live, and tonight, Giles and Southern Gap. What a great week for football.
2: Absolutely. Spartans come to the line. All right, Mills looking, and he is smothered. He's going to lose yardage.
3: Yeah, that door's
2: back to
3: shut.
2: The 40.
3: Looks like number 88.
2: Now, I know this is not designed, but it almost looks like if he could have spun and just come around this way, he might have could have picked some up. I don't know if he'd been fast enough to outrun him. What do you think about the outside reverse? Trying to take it wide.
3: We need to try to do something.
2: Oh, is that why? Reggie said that's why Mills is going to go to wing back. Oh, we're going to go double wing, guys. All right, third and 11.
3: He gave that away too early.
2: Yeah. Still lost another yard. But.
3: Keller on the stop.
2: I think he'd have been all right if he hadn't run into the back of his own guy that was just standing there.
3: Yep. And like, you know, we've talked before the game, you got players out of position. It's Carson Blankenship back deep.
2: No.
3: I don't know if they can get high enough to catch it in the air.
2: Hopefully he can get this over the line of scrimmage instead of kicking it through.
3: That's a little better.
2: Oh, kicked it to the wrong guy.
3: They still can't get him down.
2: Daggone, they might as well went for it.
3: Yep.
2: That was the freshman, Blankenship, number 6 for the Eagles.
3: Dakota Jones in there on the stop.
2: That was probably a 10, 20, about a 33-yard return all the way to the Spartan 48-yard line. 42, I was close.
4: Yeah, and the net difference on that was a minus about 20 yards.
2: That's what I say. We might as well just went for it.
3: So 42 seconds left to go in the first quarter. Giles trailing 8-0, and Southern Gap's got the football in Spartan territory.
2: All right. Oh, big number 23 is in for the Gap.
3: Hunter Kepper on the stop.
2: Caden Justice.
3: Now, he knows how to tackle.
2: Yes.
3: He went low and wrapped.
2: Yeah.
4: Wrapped, you know, Bobby gave him a nickname.
2: The Gap.
4: On the carry for the Gap.
2: Yeah.
4: I like it.
3: You reckon he knows he done it?
4: I think he did.
3: Oh, yeah?
4: Yeah. I saw that smile.
2: Thanks, Jerry.
4: Man, he's playing chess. We're just playing checkers over here.
2: Yeah, okay.
3: I think you're going to let the quarter run out, I believe.
2: I don't know.
3: Uh-oh, they call a timeout?
4: Now I think they're calling the quarter.
2: Yeah.
4: So after one quarter of play here, your score is the Southern Gap Eagles 8 and the Giles Spartans 0. 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
3: Authority.
4: 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Louisiana.
3: So they did call a timeout with 1 second.
4: Wow, they did. We will finish these right after this. Why would you do that with 1 second?
3: Maybe the sun. He's going to throw a pass here, I'm betting.
2: And he didn't want to. Going to do a Michigan?
3: Maybe.
4: And he is back to pass.
2: Yeah.
3: Well, that was a big play for...
2: For 1 second. Yeah, they got down to about the 35. So,
4: yeah,
2: that's the end of the quarter.
4: They'll be driving into the sun here in just a moment. So, I guess maybe they wanted to...
3: Yeah, well, they wanted to work the officials a little bit because it was right there close to the 50.
2: Yeah.
4: We'd also like to thank Friends and Family Restaurant in Parrisburg, Gearhead Junction in Pembroke, the Giles County Sheriff's Office in Parrisburg, Givens Funeral Home in Parrisburg, and Givens 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One low price gets you all the games we cover, and football is now in full swing. Like we said, we are in week 3, unless you count week 0.
3: No week 0,
4: okay. So Southern Gats playing their fourth game in week
3: 3.
2: Yeah, they had a doubleheader.
4: There you go.
3: Boy, that'd be rough.
2: They went to a gridorama there. Played two different teams. All right. First and 10, Southern Gap from the Spartan 34-yard line. Ball's on the far hash mark. One receiver split wide to the right. And there's Blankenship, and he's got the speed and the corner.
3: I don't think they get him. Maybe
2: no.
4: A 34-yard touchdown on the first play of the second quarter.
2: Yeah, so that was a 34-yard scamper by I forget his first name, Blankenship.
3: Carson Blankenship.
2: And I tell you, just as soon as he got to the end of the line of scrimmage, I knew it was over.
3: Well, our defensive end. He turned and didn't see it, so.
2: Yeah. Because, I mean, to be a freshman, he's a very intelligent runner. All right. Two receivers wide to the right, going for two once again. Rolling out. And, no good, out of the end zone. It was caught by number 5, Aiden White.
3: Well, that's the only thing that went wrong for him.
2: I don't know if it's Aiden Whited or Whited Aiden.
3: Well,
2: I mean, because everybody else's last name common than their first name. I don't know.
3: Well, he'll know who you're talking about.
2: Yeah.
4: Well, anyway, with 11:49 to go in the second quarter, your new score is the Southern Gap Eagles 14 and the Giles Spartans 0. And so the pattern I see, guys, is that when I say we, I'm talking about the Southern Gap folks. They are just going to run, and then throw the extra points.
2: Yeah,
3: that's what it looks like.
4: Interesting.
2: Well, you know, running the ball successful. So, I don't, unless they just want to practice some of their passing, I don't see that there's a need for them to pass at this time.
3: Well, they had that, what, 40-some yard pass there right at the end of the
4: end of the first
3: quarter.
2: Yeah, but that was, I mean, initially.
3: Yeah, right.
4: Right.
2: It was a short pass. He just took it.
4: What I'm learning is that they have a stable of running backs.
3: They do.
2: Yeah.
4: So I guess you kind of get more athletes when you have four schools combined.
2: Yeah, I'm sure. All right. Here's the kick.
3: Off sides, maybe?
2: Maybe. That was a – what – not I want to say – what's a good word? Not a suspicious, but auspicious.
4: Auspicious.
2: Auspicious timing of the lights coming on.
3: It was, wasn't it?
4: Guys, I think to really get the momentum, I believe we need to have like a big return, maybe even one to the house.
2: Yeah.
3: Yeah, we need something to spark this team.
2: Yeah. I mean, they're playing hard and giving it all they have, but they just need that little bit of all right, number 15 for the Spartans.
3: Oh, we got a gap right up the middle.
2: There he goes. There's that big return you're talking about.
4: Yep.
2: Number 15, Kenneth Mims.
3: And he's tackled by the kicker, Matthew Thompson.
4: That's a pretty good return for a freshman.
2: Yeah. Well, he's tickled to be there, too. Spartans start. And
3: you know,
2: Eagles territory. At the 44-yard line. Ball's going to be on a near hash mark. Spartans are now left to right on your radio dial.
3: The kicker didn't even have to move. It looked like he was just standing there waiting.
2: Well, that's what he's supposed to. He's supposed to be the last line of defense.
3: Yep, and he was.
2: Spartans come to the line. Oh, try a little read option there.
4: Yeah, that was pretty cool.
3: It was.
4: And if you'll notice, it froze the guy just for a second.
2: Yeah, Wilson takes it up, picks up two, takes the handoff from I think it's number 10, Landon Wood. All right. Atkins checks into the ball game.
3: McKinney Shepherd checks also in for Giles.
2: Second and eight. Ball's at 42 of the gap. Spartans come to the line. Oh, man, he broke two tackles. It would have been lost yardage, but it looked like he picked up about three.
3: Riley Hancock on the stop.
2: Takes it down to the 39-yard line. It's going to be third and five.
3: No kin to John, maybe. He might be. You know John Hancock?
4: Guys, we'll be taking Speaking of Sports on the road this week. Tomorrow we'll rebroadcast the show live on site at the Rich Creek Autumn Fest from 9 to 10 a.m. I know Jeff Turner and I will be there tomorrow. Steve has a prior commitment.
2: Spartans come to the line. Third and five. Up the middle goes Wilson.
3: Oh man.
2: He's going to be... You go for it here, don't you, guys?
3: Aiden Whiting on the stop. And Gunner Baker.
2: It's going to be fourth and two.
4: Man, I thought he had a little better spot. Wasn't quite as pretty. So, do we go play, no play, or do we just...
3: They're going to run it here, I guess.
4: Go.
3: I don't know if they could... They might be able to run that no play.
2: Yeah, but the thing of it is, are they disciplined enough to hold still?
4: Yeah.
2: All right. Spartans come to the line, fourth and two. All right. Mills takes it across.
3: He got it, I believe.
4: Depends on the spot.
2: I believe he got it.
3: Look like.
4: They're going to measure.
2: They give it to him.
4: Okay. I thought they were calling for a measurement. Have we seen any measurements this year?
3: No, I don't think.
4: Huh.
2: Well, maybe seen one at Blacksburg. Maybe.
3: Yeah, I think we did see one in Blacksburg.
2: All right. First and 10 for the wait a minute. What are they doing?
3: I don't know.
2: Well, maybe they did call for it, and he told them to go on.
4: I thought he was calling for it. Okay. Now, how are you going to get it back to where it was?
3: You can't.
2: Maybe they asked for it.
4: After moving the chains back and forth, I believe you just call that one a learn experience for the next one.
2: Well, they hadn't changed the clip.
4: Okay. Now, was the clip on the inside or outside of the line?
2: He's short. Yeah. By what, an inch or two?
3: The clip would have been on the inside.
4: Yeah, that's right.
3: I've done the clip, you know, one time, and they do say to put it on the outside, so I'm thinking maybe not.
2: But going towards the goal line?
3: Yep.
4: So we did not need to pull a credit card out to
3: not,
4: get there.
3: Not this time.
2: But I tell you, it was so close it wasn't even back to the white on the football.
4: Yeah.
3: That's all we needed.
2: That's right. That's what you call the nose of the football, first down.
3: So 9:20 and counting to go here in the first half. Giles trailing 14-0.
2: All right. Spartans come to line, balls on the gap. 34-yard line. Come on, boys. Y'all going to pass. Come back, get it. Oh, it is completed to Mills. All the way down. Yeah.
3: Now, you can laugh at Billy Kilmer all you want.
2: Yeah. Gets down to the 11-yard line, first and 10 for the Spartans. Yeah. I mean, Billy Kilmer, he didn't look pretty, but it got there.
4: It did.
2: Just like
4: did.
2: That one.
4: Yep.
2: Now, did you see that little push off on the other?
4: Yeah.
2: Good thing he wasn't the one that caught the ball.
4: Yeah, that might have
2: negated it.
4: Yes.
2: All right. First and 10 Spartans. Looks like you're at the 12-yard line. Now, boys, you ain't going to be able to. You're not going to have to do. If you're going to read option, rerun it towards the line. Don't fake a handoff because you're already 4 yards back.
3: Chase Baker on the stop.
4: Yeah, they ran right into the beef.
2: Yeah, that was right up the middle, too. All right, you bring up a second and 13, second and 12. According to Mr. G, I'm going to go with Mr. G. All right. We got Keffer and timeout Spartans. I was going to say we had Keffer and.
3: You ain't got the 10 players, I don't think.
2: Well.
4: Guys, next Friday's games is the County Clash. So we are going to have the JV game on Wednesday at 6 p.m. I believe you two guys are going to have the call.
3: Yeah, we'll be here.
4: And then on Friday, the big one, Giles at Narrows, 7 p.m. kickoff. And we will have a lot of people talking that night.
3: Yes, we will.
4: And I'm sure we will all have plenty to say. Guys, time permitting, after the football replays, this week on the New River Valley Jamboree, we'll have a set from Jason Harrison Friends. This is the first of two sets they did at the 2014 Henry Reed Memorial Fiddlers Convention, the 12th annual, where they were the featured bluegrass band. The New River Valley Jamboree brings you great local live music on Saturdays from 3 to 4 p.m.
2: All right, second 12 for the Spartans. They can get a first down without scoring, but we would rather have the score.
3: Yes, we would.
2: All All right. You have Keffer and Mills. It's going to be a screen. Mills misses two or avoids two tacklers, gets inside the 10 to about the 9. It's going to be third and 9.
4: I don't know if you guys noticed this, but after Atkins threw the pass, he sprinted out there to be the lead blocker.
2: Yeah. I tell you, those big guys for Southern Gap, they seem to have pretty decent speed to get out there that quick.
4: Yeah.
2: All right. Have we got a chance to see the buck here? We're on the far side of the field. There it is. All right, get there. Mills tries to turn the corner. He breaks the tackle.
3: Falls in the end zone.
2: And they recover in the end zone. Daggone.
4: I wish I could say he was down, but I don't think he was.
3: He was trying to stretch out for that extra, and I think he just lost the football.
2: He had it on the inside, and I think somebody put their helmet on it. And too bad it didn't roll out of bounds. That was the right play call.
4: Now, you guys put that play in your pocket knowing that you can get something with it, right?
2: Yeah. I'm going to give a shout-out to Kayla Neese. She says, as a mom having to listen to the game at work, I'm sure she is stressed out. Southern Gap, handoff, big number 21.
3: Oh, man.
2: And he's taken out of bounds by Mills.
3: He give a pretty good stiff on the Mills, too.
2: Yeah, that's Gunner Baker on the carry.
3: So right now, the Giles defense has no answer.
2: No, they're getting collapsed to the inside. On the outside runs, and then they're getting. Because that was just off tackle there. All right, ball's at the 43-yard line of the Spartans. The gap, two receivers to the left. And quarterback's going to run this one. And there's a hold. And he gets around, gets out of bounds. Looks like he's going to mark it at the 29, but I'm sure that one will come back.
4: Yeah, I looked towards the official a little too late. He'd already said it was against them. I didn't see what the call was.
2: It's probably going to be holding because he kind of just threw our guy to the ground, and then he landed on him. I don't know if landing on him is a penalty, but throwing him to the ground from behind or whatever, when our guy was right there.
4: Now, is that from the spot of the foul?
3: The spot of the foul. Well, depending on the penalty, I would think. I don't think they know.
2: All right, takes it back across the 50. It's going to be at their own 47-yard line. It's going to be first down and 20. And here goes Blankenship, and we tackle him for about a 6-7 yard gain.
3: Michael Wilson on the stop,
2: which is good. Because we haven't had very much luck trying to getting that young man on the ground.
3: A little over 6 minutes to go here in the first half. Giles trailing 14 to nothing.
2: Yeah, you should have come in there and reset it. Our guy mistakenly bumped into the ball, backing up. All right, receiver wide to the right. Ball's pretty much at the center of the field. And it's going to be inside trap.
3: There's another hole.
2: Blankenship.
3: And he didn't get the call.
2: Good tackler.
3: Bryce and Atkins on the stop.
2: Blankenship on the carry, but he gets them in third down and manageable inside the chains to the Spartans' 38-yard line.
3: I think that official might be talking to him because you can't grab him by the shoulder pads and throw him down, I don't think.
4: Yeah, I don't think so either. Got a shout-out from Jeff Turner, fellas. He said he's looking forward to working with us next week.
3: really.
4: As we are, too. So
3: absolutely.
4: Jeff, if you'll talk to the powers that be and have us like a fruit tray, maybe with some pizza and stuff up there waiting for us.
2: All right. One receiver wide to the right. Ball's on the far hash mark. Quick hitter up the middle. And he's going to be just short. That's Gunner Baker on the carry. I mean, Blankenship and Baker, I mean, they're the workhorses.
3: Atkins and Shepard on the stop. Then he moved the football up.
4: Whoa. So based on the new spot.
3: It might
2: they
3: be
2: moved it up again.
4: Unbelievable. That is interesting, guys. I've not
2: so
4: seen
2: they get,
4: that.
2: They give him a first down.
4: I've seen him move it once, but not twice.
2: Well, it went from the 34 to the 33, and they hadn't even broke the huddle.
3: They gained, what, two, almost a yard and a half?
4: Yeah,
3: in the huddle.
4: Yeah.
2: I thought if it was on that sideline, that guy spotted it, but it looked like this guy pulled rank over here.
3: Well, he moved it up. That's it. He for sure did that.
2: All right, first and 10, the gap. That's a Spartan 33, rolling out to his left, going to throw. Yeah.
3: He got a man wide open.
2: Pitch and catch. He stepped out of bounds. And he caught it. Stepped out of bounds at the 9-yard line. Man, seriously, that was just a little pitch and catch right there. He just floated right out there. Nobody there for the Spartans. That was number 5 with the reception.
3: Number Landon Wood finally got him out of bounds.
2: Whited Aiden. All right, first and goal for the Eagles. There's a quick hitter. Oh, we stocked him up that time. Now, that's what we need to do. We pushed their lineman back into him that time.
3: Yeah, because he ran into his own man.
2: Yeah, and then we were able to get him.
3: Hudson Harmon in there first for the Spartans.
2: Loss of one. It's going to bring up second and goal from the 10. All right, number 5. Going wide to the right. Roll out to the right. There's a flag.
3: Could be a false start. Now, can you look? Well, I guess you can. He did it.
4: All right, so we've heard back about our concession stand situation for next week, or press box situation. Says the powers that be said for you to stop and pick up food for everyone.

0: flip to 21, and he steps over one of our guys and walks right into the end zone for a Southern Gap touchdown.
1: Like it was a 19-yard touchdown pass.
0: 15-yard touchdown pass.
2: That's just way, way, way too easy.
0: Unless it counts where he let go of the ball. Line of scrimmage was a 15.
1: Okay, I got you.
0: So, still got 3:53 left to go here in the first half.
2: Southern Gap will get the ball to start the second half, too.
0: Yes, they will. All right. There's that inside once again. That inside trap. And we do not have an answer for that. So with 3:53 left to go in the first half, Southern Gap Eagles 22, Giles Spartans 0. Now, that last drive, I know we fumbled the ball, but,
2: We had something built
0: up.
2: Yeah,
0: we got some momentum going in that one. So hopefully, make some adjustments at halftime. I don't mean we need to wait that long. Right now is a good time to score. And
2: so can you say it again, Jerry? We need a good what?
1: Turnover.
2: No, we don't need a turnover now. We need a good kick return.
1: Oh, yeah, there's kick return. Yeah,
2: sorry. See him right in front of you here?
1: Oh, yeah, look at there.
2: He's up there, he goes.
0: Yeah.
1: Yeah, got
0: they might
1: nice.
0: Not kick it to him again.
1: That's true. That's true.
0: Because he got it and went west to east instead of north and south, but same difference.
1: Hey, shout out to Matthew Hodge. He says, y'all sound awesome. Great night for football. And those must be Big Ten officials moving the football. Interesting.
0: Let it go out of bounds.
1: You better get it.
2: They didn't even try to get it, did they?
1: Nope, but it did go out of bounds, luckily.
0: Now, who was you talking about they? Giles or Southern Gap?
1: Southern
0: Gap,
1: yeah.
0: I thought, got it.
1: It went out of bounds.
2: It was out of bounds. Good thing, because that one boy from Giles just stood there and watched it go over his head.
0: Now, is it legal just to jump up and hit it out of bounds, or is that a penalty?
2: I don't know if that's a penalty.
1: I don't know if it's too smart either. I thought you meant them. I'm sorry.
0: No.
2: Now, why would we have them? Well, we could have got the ball to what, 40?
0: 35. Well, no, you're right. It would have been at the 40, I would think. Wherever it went out of bounds, right? If it's inside the 35, then it goes to the 35.
2: Bryson Atkins back deep for Giles, Mills, and...
1: Yeah, I don't Millum. Think he's going to kick it that deep.
2: I don't either. Throw it down there on imagery.
0: Here's the kick.
1: Oh.
0: All right, good
2: Art
0: bounce.
2: Atkins.
0: And good return. Gets it up to the 37-yard line of the Spartans.
2: Blake Payne on the stop.
0: First and 10.
1: Guys, be sure to tune in to Speaking of Sports from 9 to 10 a.m. on Saturday mornings. We'll recap what went on this week and preview what's upcoming next week. And following the show, we'll replay the Narrows Chill Howie game and then the game you're listening to now, the Giles Southern Gap game. And I guess tomorrow officially starts Giles Narrows week. So,
2: right.
1: There you go.
0: All right, Spartans come to the line. Ball's at the center of the field.
2: They need a score here. Oh, it's tipped.
0: Yeah, it was tipped at the line of scrimmage.
2: He was looking for Hunter Keffer.
0: Yeah.
1: Yeah,
0: he was open, too.
1: Yeah, we can't credit Kilmore for that one.
2: No.
0: That was sideways.
1: Yeah. But had a couple open guys.
2: Yeah, we did.
0: Yeah, and now I still go back. One of my favorite plays is one we hardly ever run, and that's that blocking back pass. Spartans come.

0: the line. Going with the reverse inside to Mills. He gets through. Oh, man. He is running hard today. He's up to the 44-yard line. Brings Reed, up a third and two for the Spartans.
1: Reed Stittner in there. 3:20 and counting here to go in the first half. Giles trailing 22-0. But we could use a big score here.
0: All right, Spartans come to line. Ball's on the far hash mark. All right, Atkins off right side. Wow. He's going to be short of the first down by about a yard.
2: Really? Don't it depend on who's marking it?
1: Yeah, it depends on which official. He's over here, so.
2: Okay. So we're about a full yard short?
0: Yeah, it looks like.
1: Hancock in there first for the Eagles.
0: I 2:39 left.
1: Nobody move.
2: No hesitation going for this one.
0: Spartans come to the line, fourth and one.
1: Trying to get outside.
0: Atkins trying to get outside. Turns the corner, gets the first.
1: He's out there on the track, ain't he?
2: Yeah.
0: That was that close to being hit out of bounds. But I actually think it was, but got around that corner and got first down across the 50 to the 46-yard line.
1: Stiltner gets him out of bounds, and you're not going to get that call on this end, Bobby, because
0: I know on
1: this
0: side. Big
1: 10 official over here.
0: Oh, we're going to have so much fun with that this year.
1: Oh, yeah. Sorry, Brandon, but that's the way it is, buddy.
0: Yeah. He don't care. They still got the W. All right, Spartans have two split to the left. Atkins looking. Where's he throwing it? That's a good arm. Just overthrew everybody.
1: I'm going to give a shout-out to my buddy Howie Dowdy, if he's listening. The last time I hollered at him, he wasn't listening.
2: Oh.
1: So, Howie.
2: Yeah, that's a couple score updates of games going on that would be of interest. Graham up 7-6 on Union.
0: Oh.
2: And Tri-Cities up on Bland County 16-0.
1: And Craig County, they got a forfeit this week, right?
2: I don't know.
1: Because they were supposed to play like a Christian school, and they didn't have enough players due to injuries.
0: Oh, gosh.
1: And I heard the coach was looking for a game for his bye week that they could get. He was trying real hard, he said, so I don't know if they got one or not.
0: Spartans come to the line, 2nd and 10. All right, looks like Wilson, and he has met maybe a pickup of one.
1: Looks like number 54 in there for the Eagles, Josh Keller.
0: Timeout, somebody.
1: I'd say Southern Gap called it.
0: 1:58.
2: All right, well, we're in this timeout. 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
1: Give a shout-out to my cousin Joe Harless. He's listening to the Spartans, even though he's a Green Wave, saying good luck, Spartans. Well, thanks, cuz, but we're going to have to come up with something here. We've got it in the bag somewhere. We just need to get it out of there.
2: So will Joe say, go, Spartans, or will we just say good luck to you?
1: Good luck's what he said.
2: Okay.
1: That's what I said, wasn't it? Good luck, Spartans.
2: Yeah. But
1: he ain't going to say go, Spartans.
2: Well, I'm saying we could, you know, we could.
1: We could have some fun with that. He did say go, Giles Spartans.
2: There you go.
1: Sorry, Joe, but that's what you said.
2: Yeah.
0: Well, he probably means it this week.
2: Yeah, I don't know if we'll hear too much of that next week.
0: Well, he's probably like me. I hope Narrows wins every game except one.
2: There you go.
0: All right, Spartans come to the line, 3rd and 10. And weak side reverse. Mills has it.
1: Oh, good block.
0: Gets around the corner. And He's not going to get the first. I'm just curious to see how close he got.
1: Looks like he's going to be about 4 yards short.
2: But that puts the ball on the other hash, kind of opens up the side of the field for
1: the buck.
2: There you go. That's what I'm thinking.
0: Good call, Ralph. That looks like a fourth and four down at the 40-yard line of the gap.
1: Also, Joyce Marion, she's listening to the Spartans on WNRV. Thanks, Joyce, for listening to us.
0: Oh, they put some time back on the clock, so it's 2:03.
1: Oh, this is that Michigan thing going on then, ain't it?
0: Uh-huh.
1: I think they put more in a second, though, didn't they?
0: They did. All right, Spartans come to the line. And here's the buck.
1: Oh, they're waiting on it this time.
0: Yeah. Good gracious.
1: They knew what was coming this time.
0: You know what? Now would have been a good time to run the inside reverse.
1: Yep, Adam Baker out there along with Gunner Baker.
2: So turnover on downs with just under 2 minutes. So if you're Southern Gap, or excuse me, if you're the Gap, then you want to take it down and score again, right?
1: Absolutely. You want to double it up here. We got a timeout by Giles.
2: Yep. None of that 2-for-1 stuff around here, guys. Come on.
0: Well, that's what I was getting ready to say. They're hoping for a 2-for-1.
1: This ain't Kmart.
2: Exactly.
1: There's no blue light specials here.
2: So I will say, guys, in the first half to date, or to this moment in time, Southern Gap has had the ball 3 times. 3 scores. So we've not found an answer for the defense yet. So if I can be Chris Bourbon, I would just want that clock to tick, tick, tick, tick, tick, tick.
0: Yeah. Well, the last 2 timeouts have been for Giles. I thought maybe Southern Gap took the one before the 4th down.
1: Yeah, Giles has none left, and Southern Gap's got 2 to mess around with.
2: And that big number 10 looks like he's going into the game for Southern Gap.
1: Uh-oh. Will he get the football here?
2: I wonder if he's like a tight end or something.
0: I mean,
1: tight end, defensive end.
2: Okay.
0: Yeah.
1: They could run a tight end reverse handoff here, couldn't they?
0: No, I think you're going to send him out there and set him up in the middle and hope and dare us to tackle him.
1: There he is. There ain't nobody out there for number 5.
0: Oh, no. Oh, my gosh.
1: There wasn't nobody out there for number 5.
2: 56-yard touchdown pass.
1: That wasn't even nobody near him.
0: No.
1: I mean, that was just like pitch and catch and warm-ups.
0: Now, at big number 10 probably thought it was coming to him. But can you imagine what that quarterback's eyes looked like when he saw that?
1: Well, he might have changed the play in his mind.
0: Yeah, they probably got bigger than a 50-cent piece. If anybody still remembers what they look like.
1: I do.
0: I do, too. We're old, Ralph, though. All right, roll out the pass. There's the one to big number 10.
1: Oh, I was saying. That's hard to do, but he overthrew
0: it. Yeah, he was at the back of the end zone. Even if he had caught that one, I believe it would have been out of bounds. So with 1:49 left to go in the first half, your score is now Southern Gap Eagles 28, Giles Spartans 0.
2: And this is a trend that we I don't say a trend, but this is something that happened last week. And it's kind of carried over, so we need to get on the scoreboard.
1: We do. We definitely do need to get on the scoreboard. Well, we was on the scoreboard, but...
0: Or would have been.
1: It got washed away.
0: Well, by a good defensive play. I don't blame the fumble on the runner outside of having the ball in the wrong arm, but... But I mean, that was a good hit.
1: I mean,
0: hit
1: right on right on the ball. That's what you're taught to do.
0: Yep.
2: All right. Shout out to a great listener and sponsor, David Schrader.
0: Hey.
2: Says to let Bendy know if I need help parking next week. So it was one time, and Jeff Turner was in the seat next to me, so I couldn't back up for nothing.
0: I tell you what, they need to have us a parking spot right behind the press box and escort us in.
2: David Schrader is the guy that can hook us up with that. Dave, that is your job next week. Thank you, sir. Thank you.
0: All right, here's your kick.
2: Let it go.
0: It's going out of bounds. Yeah. Now we ought to take that on the 35.
1: I thought that one player from Giles throwed his hands up like he's going to fair catch it.
0: Yeah.
2: And they're going to line up and kick it again.
0: Oh, my gosh.
1: They did
0: have
1: school today.
0: Do you not have that option anymore?
1: I don't know.
0: Or
1: yeah,
0: is it an option?
1: Well, with that great return, you know, he's wanting to see that again. The coach is hoping to get something to spark
0: some
1: spark.
0: Yeah. I understand.
1: You can't go in there and throw desk and clipboards.
0: Oh,
1: and
0: no, they're going to take it at the 36. I guess that's where it technically went out of bounds, I guess.
1: Well, it went out of bounds down here, but they get it. Well, I guess it did go to 36 because, or it would be at 35, right?
0: I believe so.
1: So can the Giles Spartans put up a score here with 1:49 to go in the first half, trailing 28-0.
2: With no timeouts.
1: Yeah, no timeouts, and you do not want to give the ball back to Southern Gap.
0: Absolutely not.
1: Because they're 4-for-4 on drives right now.
0: Well, yeah. And they have two timeouts, so we need to get at least the first down. Who's that, Wilson? Oh, good run up the middle. Pick up
1: Josh Keller on the
0: clock
1: stop.
0: Six.
2: Bring Come on,
0: second
2: let's get that in there quick. Let's go.
1: I don't think they're going to be in any kind of hurry.
0: I don't either.
2: I know. Nice 7-yard gain on first down.
0: Yeah, I believe if they hadn't got, if we hadn't got that, there would have been a timeout by Southern Gap. But we'll see what goes on right here. Spartans come to line, balls on the near hash mark. All right.
1: Now you're going to see a timeout.
0: Yeah. Mills.
1: No.
0: No, he's – I'll be honest with you, I appreciate that. That's good sportsmanship right there.
1: Baker on the stop. Gunner.
0: See, they're just out of sequence because he ran into his fullback who was trying to go across his face to block somebody, but that slowed his momentum. But like you say, with a lot of young people and a lot of injuries.
1: Now you want to make sure you definitely don't have to snap this ball again.
0: Yeah. Spartans come to the line. All right. That's a first down. That'll stop the clock, but they'll start it. Timeout.
2: Well, no, we don't have a timeout.
0: I know, but I mean, why did he stop the clock?
2: No, he just gave us a timeout.
1: Giles, I think we had one left. They took one off us and not them.
0: Oh, okay.
2: Interesting. All right, so 15 seconds. The ball's still on our side of the field on the 48. So are we dropping back for one last ditch pass or?
1: No, they're going to run, 32?
2: Ball's on the right hash, so you don't really have a lot of room over there.
1: No.
0: I don't know if this is an actual play. I think I remember seeing him run it years ago out of the double wing. Have the guy, you know, go in motion and snap a ball, and then the guy that's on the other side, he comes around after the snap of the ball, and he like fakes the reverse going that way and just inside handoffs to him to the second wing back, if you will.
1: I don't know. That probably confused us. Not us, but.
0: Yeah. All right, Spartans come to the line. 15.2 seconds left to go in the first half. We're going to throw the ball down the middle, and it's knocked down. That's a good defensive play. 9.9 seconds left
1: by Hunter Kemper.